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1: Monica, happy Thursday, Bad Talk.
0: Monica, happy Thursday. God. You're going to go see 311 and Dirty Heads. Let's go.
1: Let's go. This is going to be an amazing show. I'm so looking forward to this.
0: Hey, congratulations. Hold on tight, Monica. It's Beto Pérez driving you home. 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

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All right, we're playing the Athletics tomorrow, 6:40. 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

0: One time I secretly looked in Beto's iPhone. What the? I mean, come on. 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

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Your chance at $1,000 continues with Rock the Bank. Your next chance and your last chance of the day is coming up at 6:15. 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
1: Just hanging out with my husband.
0: Okay, hey, send your husband a shout out. What's his name?
1: His name's Colin.
0: What's up, Colin? All right, all right. What's your favorite meal that Colin cooks?
1: He cooks a good steak, good filet mignon.
0: Man, you're making me hungry right now. It's dinner time, and I'm stuck here at work. Hey, appreciate you for having us on. It's Rock 105.3. Turn it up.

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Last chance for today is coming up right after this song. 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

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Thanks. 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

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Dirty Heads with 311. 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

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Keywords are on the 15s. Your first shot tomorrow morning, 6:15 with the show. Here's Killers.

Hey, if you're heading out to dinner tonight, tip your waitresses and waiters. Today is National Wait Staff Day. 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Disturbed. 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

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Nirvana.

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Today is Talk Like Yoda Day. Maybe already knew that if you did. Nerd you are. Yeah, it's true. 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

Look, I don't know what you're doing this weekend. Maybe you're heading out of town. Maybe you're taking a little trip. Maybe you're throwing a big backyard barbecue. I mean, you could use an extra $1,000 heading into a big, long weekend. So you have 13 chances tomorrow. It's your final day to rock the bank and win $1,000, and then it goes away for a bit. Your first shot, those keywords on the 15s, 6:15 tomorrow morning with this show. 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

Jeff from Claremont wanted to hear some AC/DC. Good call, Jeff. I've got that coming up. Rock 105.3 Linkin Park. Here's Heavy. Here's The Crown.

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So they did a big survey. The average American says the start of summer is May 21st. That's today. Yeah, public schools. The summer solstice actually kicks off June 21st, but, you know, Memorial Day weekend usually is the official kickoff of summer. Let's be real. It's also the official kickoff of barbecue season. I'll be firing up the grill this weekend. Temple of the Dog, Hunger Strike, I'm Rock 105.3.

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I don't know how you listen to Orange County band Dayseeker, but when this song comes on, I like to crank it all the way up. Right here in the studio, I turn it up to piss off your neighbor levels. 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

I tried to the top, I've been out of shape, taking out the box, I'm an astronaut. I blasted off the planet, rock that caused catastrophe, and it matters more because I had it. Now I had, I thought about wreaking havoc on an opposition, kind of shocking, they want a static with precision. I'm automatic, quarterback, I ain't talking second packet, pack it up on

this weekend. Let's not forget the meaning of Memorial Day as we honor those who have paid the ultimate sacrifice in service of our country. 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

Tomorrow's Friday. It's the gateway to the weekend. This weekend, a big, long three-day Memorial Day weekend. Don't even think about going to the bank on Monday. Ain't happening. Monday is Memorial Day, and although you're going to do a lot of backyard barbecue and maybe hanging with friends and family, I hope you have a good time.

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1: Hold on. We weren't talking about brown

One week from tomorrow, Friday, May 29th, the brand new Shinedown album will be out. It's their 8th. So they're calling it 8. This song will be on there. 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

Foo Fighters are opening the Rubber Room this morning. That was their song Caught in the Echo. It's off their latest album, Your Favorite Toy. What's up? It's Jamie, and I got an hour of brand new rock music for you right here on Rock 105.3. Bill Murray is taking it away right now with his song Always Let You Down, featuring A Day to Remember. It's off his latest album, Kinda Hard.

Eva Under Fire with Villainous, featuring Maria Brink of In This Moment. Villainous, also the title of their upcoming album. We get that in July. Up next in the Rubber Room, I got Against the Current with Heavenly. This song came out not too long ago. They actually just released another song today. It's called Dead Man Walking. You could go ahead and check that out. But I got Heavenly for you right now in the Rubber Room.

That is Dogstar in the Rubber Room. Keanu Reeves' band. He plays bass, actually, with their song All In Now. It's off their upcoming album we get next week, actually, All In Now. Up next is MGK and Fred Durst. Here they are with Fix Your Face. Yes!

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It was new. Kind of like new rock. Except you don't need protection. The Rubber Room with Jamie on Rock 105.3.

3 days grace in the Rubber Room, and they'll be in San Diego on November 20th at Viejas Arena. That was their song, Don't Want to Go Home Tonight. 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Up next in the Rubber Room, from Ashes to New, here they are with Drag Me. Drag Me.

Five Finger Death Punch. There they are with Eye of the Storm. It's off their upcoming 10th studio album. Up next in the Rubber Room, I got Ice Nine Kills with Twisting the Knife featuring McKenna Grace. This

Either listen to our new rock now, or the baby alligator dies. Oh, he's such a cute little alligator. Ow! He just bit my nipple! The Rubber Room on Rock 105.3.

off of their album Born to Kill and Social Distortion with their song Born to Kill. You can also check them out live here in San Diego in October. They'll be playing at Gallagher Square. Up next and taking us out of the Rubber Room, I got The Warning. They opened up for Youngblood the other day at The Shell. I had the chance to talk to them. Check out our Instagram at SDRock1053 to see part of that conversation. But I got their song Kerosene for you right now. Stick around. The show starts at 6. You're not going to want to miss that. But until then, my name is Jamie. It's Rock 105.3 and you are in The Rubber Room.

0: when it comes to our new rock. We're all natural. Nothing artificial, no GMOs. 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I mean, if it's good enough for Mountain Dew, what the hell? 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

0: The following sounds have been meticulously crafted for San Diego's one and only rock station. Except for the bird sounds. 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
0: Oh, yeah. Eddie Skythorne and Emily say, what up?

Pursuit, fiery auto crashes. Some will die in hot pursuit while sifting through my ashes. Some will fall in love with life and drink it from a fountain that is pouring like an avalanche coming down the mountain.

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2: So, the other day, Emily came in here with a stunned look on her face.
3: Wild.
2: And she told us what was going down in her studio. Oh, now, whenever Thor gets a phone call, he will, first of all, announce it to the room.
4: That's not true.
2: Hello. I'm very important. Hello.
3: When Eddie and I, or Sky and I, are just having a conversation,
5: right?
3: It's not like he's interrupting our conversation.
2: No, we have no idea. He can just get up and walk out.
3: Yeah. He's not even involved.
2: Hey, I gotta take this.
5: Hey, guys.
2: Port phone call here.
5: Hello.
2: Hello. And so that's what happened.
5: Yeah.
2: And he always takes his calls in Emily's studio.
4: Yeah, it's I don't want to bother anybody in here.
3: And
5: what about her?
3: He treats it like his personal office.
4: She doesn't.
2: She's working in there.
4: Really.
3: And I am.
2: Do you see those overalls? That's
4: Eddie.
2: A farmer, hard at work.
5: Wait, Eddie.
4: I mean, really, Eddie.
3: Thank you.
4: I mean, what is she?
2: She's getting under the hood.
5: Oh, thank you.
2: Yeah, she is editing a clip.
5: Yeah,
2: so she needs to listen.
5: What she's doing.
3: Type it up all the best of.
2: Look at this chick.
3: Answering emails. Non-stop.
2: Yep. Chick is grinding.
5: That's what she does.
2: Okay.
3: That's all I do.
2: So Thor goes in there and he takes his phone calls. Okay. And so. Emily is privy to hearing what he's talking about.
3: It's wild.
2: Yeah. And this time, it really got her. Because what she heard Thor say, she came in here and was like stunned about how embarrassing this would have been for Thor's wife.
4: Well, too bad.
5: Oh, my God.
2: Thor right now is dealing with some plumbing issues at the house, right?
3: Well, we're all dealing with it.
2: Okay, that's true.
5: So true, Emily.
4: The rental that we live in Chula Vista, the plumbing, it's just old. It was 70 years old. Mm-hmm. Nobody lived there for like a year. So apparently with cast iron, I've learned a lot. If you don't have it running, it dries out on the inside and then it becomes like jagged. So things block up really quick.
2: Damn.
4: I don't know why Sky knows, apparently. She's acting like, yup.
3: She's shaking her head like, oh, yeah.
4: Yeah. I don't know why.
2: She's a property brother over there.
4: I don't know why she knows.
5: Because when we bought our most recent house, we had to replace all the plumbing because cast iron, sandy soil here in San Diego. And then also, I had a shower once that we like never used. And I had a plumber once tell me, just go in there once a month and run the water. Because exactly what you said.
4: So we called our plumbers.
5: Thank you.
4: Oh, yeah.
5: I know it, bro. I know.
4: Scott Cast Iron.
5: Yep.
2: What?
4: Yeah. So we called our plumbers.
2: Scott knows how.
4: Scott knows how.
3: But there it is,
5: Eddie. Thank you.
4: We called our plumbers. Benny and Jay, great guys. Been using them forever.
2: Okay.
4: Love them. And they come over, they tell us what's going on, and you know, and they want to know what's going on and everything, and they do the camera, and then we call our landlord, and we got to replace all the plumbing.
2: Mm-hmm.
4: It's a disaster. And then there's a big backup going on, and the more they start getting in there, the more they're seeing like the cast iron's bad, and the more they're seeing there's a lot of paper in there, wipes and toilet paper.
5: Oh,
4: and he's saying you got to ease up on the toilet paper, and then this is what Emily heard.
5: Oh.
3: He's sitting in there, and all this is going on. I could hear him.
4: And I'm on the phone. I'm on the phone with Benny. Benny have a great relationship.
2: Is that right?
4: I've known Benny since 2018. When we see each other, I've had a lot of plumbing issues, and everywhere I live, it like follows me.
2: Is that right?
4: I don't think it's my fault.
3: I mean, I don't think it's my fault.
4: One of the houses I didn't live in. It was the tenants. You know that.
2: Okay.
4: So
3: common denominator.
4: I didn't live in that house.
2: Benny might disagree.
5: Oh.
4: So me and Benny are having this great conversation.
3: Which makes this even worse, by the way.
4: Benny knows my wife. Jay knows my wife.
3: Which makes
4: it worse. We're friends.
5: Yeah.
4: We're cool. Like, it's great. And they're honest. It's great. So I'm having a conversation with Benny on the phone.
3: Yeah, and that's when Benny is telling Thor about what's causing the problems, like Thor just told you. The wipes and the toilet paper is a massive problem. So right away, immediately, without hesitation, Thor goes, oh, yeah, that's my wife, Haley. He goes, she uses way too much toilet paper.
2: What?
3: No, she's out of control with it.
4: No lies.
3: She's out of control with it. I'll tell Haley. He drops Haley like four different times Haley is the culprit because of her going to the bathroom and how much toilet paper she's using. Throws her completely under the bus.
5: Oh my God.
2: I mean, that's a crazy thing to say.
4: Benny's I totally disagree.
5: Benny's not totally a detective. Disagree. He's not asking
4: it's
5: you.
4: It's not my fault.
5: Who's the criminal?
3: At all. It's not my fault. He didn't ask.
4: Two things.
5: He's just telling you.
3: I heard the conversation.
2: No, he's standing
5: Let
2: up.
5: The whole conversation. Lighten up on the TP. We don't have to throw anyone under the bus.
4: Easy cast iron.
2: Wow.
5: Okay.
4: Two things.
5: What?
4: One, my wife, when she goes number one, uses wads of it's insane.
2: Are you in there with her? How do you know?
4: Because she doesn't flush when she goes number one. So the toilet is just fill with toilet paper. She uses I've ranted about this on the air. Chicks use way too much toilet paper. They like wrap it around their arms.
5: We don't mummy
4: like they're
5: our arms.
4: Like they're the mummy.
5: We don't.
4: And
5: do
4: then
5: that.
4: They like for like a little dab and they use so much toilet paper.
5: Oh my God.
4: I mean, chicks do. They use too much toilet paper.
5: Okay,
4: it's
5: really
4: a thing.
5: I mean, I don't.
4: Number
5: think
4: two,
5: that's every
4: my
5: chick.
4: Wife. My wife doesn't. When the toilet paper's out, she refuses to get any toilet paper. She always forgets, so she'll use what's there. I use some wipes, not a ton of wipes.
5: You're the wipes. You're the wipes.
4: But my wife will, if the toilet paper's not there, will use the wipes for when she goes number one. And do you think she uses one, two? She uses like eight of them.
5: Eight wipes
2: for
5: a number one.
4: Hand
5: I
4: God.
5: Mean, that's for a number
2: why one. Why would you need that?
5: Yeah,
4: hand
5: that's
4: to
5: ridiculous.
4: God.
2: That's weird.
5: Okay,
2: hand
5: but
2: God.
3: Stop it.
5: Yeah.
4: So, and I don't want Benny thinking that I got some problem with my butt.
2: Well, I mean, he keeps coming out to your house.
5: Yeah.
4: Okay, the other house in Oceanside is a rental property. I had nothing to do with that.
2: You just said since 2018.
4: Well, okay, that's the Mamoul house, and the plumbing was bad.
5: And you're okay with Benny thinking your wife has a problem
4: with
5: her butt?
4: Yeah, she needs to be shamed. I've told her to use less toilet paper for years.
5: Oh,
4: she refuses. I've told her to not use the wipes. She refuses. So if everyone...
3: You get to use the wipes?
4: Not for number one. Well, and I use them sparingly for number two.
3: Okay, you don't need to give me a look. Okay.
4: So if this shames her out of it, I don't want Benny, a good friend.
2: Okay,
3: why it's worse. He knows Haley, and Haley knows him.
5: Yeah,
3: it's not
4: and
3: like
4: now
3: a
4: he
3: random
4: knows the
3: plumber.
4: Truth.
2: That she's the cause of the clog.
4: I don't like the lie, guys.
2: Okay,
5: you didn't have to say anything. You just could have said, "Okay, I'll let everyone in the house know."
4: My hope is that Benny says something to Haley.
2: What?
4: Hey, you gotta use
3: he's
4: less
3: gonna
4: TP.
3: Address this?
5: Of course
4: hey, you gotta use
5: he's
4: less
5: not
4: TP.
5: Gonna say something.
4: Oh, he will.
2: That's insane.
4: Mouth.
5: That would be brutal. Oh my gosh. Dude.
4: So, we got new plumbing now, and I don't need her wrapping her hand around. That's what she does. I swear, she'll go through a whole roll.
5: Roll. You are such a liar right now. Yeah,
3: hand to God, a whole roll.
4: You're I've ranted about no this before. Way. You know,
2: what does it matter?
4: Because
5: Stop
4: she
5: it.
4: Uses a lot of toilet paper.
2: Okay. I don't.
3: You can't throw her under the bus. It is frustrating because I see in my house, it's my man Robert, my son Reed. They're using an obscene amount of toilet paper.
5: Oh, really?
3: In there. Obscene.
2: Again, how do you know?
3: Because they don't flush even after number twos, and I've been in there and I see how much toilet paper
5: Who
3: is in there.
5: Who are these people?
2: Where do you live?
5: Why are
2: you
5: this
2: live
5: happening?
2: With animals?
3: You're telling me.
2: Who does not flush after they go number two?
3: My son Reed and
2: but
3: Robert.
2: Why?
3: Not
2: why?
3: All the time, but I've been in there plenty of times.
5: Why would they do
2: that? Why would that ever happen?
3: And they need a plunger almost every time, too.
2: Well, that's
3: because
2: madness.
3: How much they're using.
2: That's crazy.
3: So you could shame people all you want. They don't change. They won't change. So get ready.
5: So just heads up.
3: Nothing's happening.
5: Betty's coming back out.
3: Betty's coming back.
4: No, because this is new plumbing. And I ain't paying for it.
5: Okay.
3: You didn't have to pay for
2: you
3: this
2: didn't pay
3: anyway.
2: For this one.
3: At all. Not a dollar. Not a dollar.
5: I mean, your landlord
3: this is wild.
4: So, you know, listen, I did what I did. I stand by it.
2: You shouldn't stand by it. Does Haley know you did this?
5: Wow.
4: I mean, at least not yet.
2: She's
4: I mean,
2: not going to be listening. She won't be very happy about this.
3: Will you start take your phone calls? Like, take it somewhere else.
2: Hey, I take this.
4: Do you want me to take him in here?
2: No.
4: If I take him in here.
2: Go outside.
5: Go in the room.
2: Why are you taking phone calls during work anyway?
5: Great call.
2: This is all this guy does.
3: Oh, all
2: show.
3: He does.
4: It's not all. I don't just take phone calls. That's not true.
2: Or write. Angry emails. This is all he does.
5: Angry emails.
4: I don't write angry emails. Though I did write one earlier.
2: How dare you? You just said you tell the truth.
5: Yeah.
3: Hand to God.
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2: 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Whoa, that is.
3: Now, put your mind into rewind. 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
3: It's time to play Throwback Trivia.
10: Oh, yeah. Let's go. Little throwback trivia. Trivia questions from the 80s, 90s, 2000s, and the 2010s.
11: Wow.
10: It is a random draw. Sky says, wow. It is a random draw who plays every week. So let's pick some players this week. Playing this week is Thor again.
11: Wow.
10: Went off a big loss last week.
12: Yeah, my dad told me about it.
10: Disappointed?
11: Oh, really?
12: How did you lose to Jamie? No offense, Jamie. Oh. My dad said that.
10: It was shocking.
12: I don't know, Dad. It's throwback trivia.
10: It was shocking.
11: Yeah.
10: Your opponent this week is Emily.
11: Oh, okay.
10: Thor versus Emily.
11: Here
10: interesting.
11: We go. Let's go.
10: Couple of millennials.
12: Yeah. This makes me nervous. Whenever Emily gets a question or two wrong, she starts to get angry and
10: that
12: weird.
10: That is true.
12: Yeah.
11: It's getting really hard on myself.
12: I know. And I'm like, we're just having fun.
11: Real
12: here.
11: Hard on myself.
12: We're just having fun.
10: We're just having fun. All right. Thor, we're going to begin with you. Your question is from the 2000s. Thor, who won the 2001 Emmy for Outstanding Supporting Actress in a Comedy Series? Was it Jennifer Aniston for Friends, Doris Roberts for Everybody Loves Raymond, Kim Cattrall for Sex in the City, Lisa Kudrow for Friends, or Megan Mullally for Will and Grace?
11: Wow.
12: What a year.
10: That's a big one.
11: You don't need to Kim Cattrall, okay?
10: Oh, you didn't like that?
11: No, I didn't like
12: that. Were Kim Cattrall and Doris Roberts the same age playing this?
11: Ready?
12: Megan Mullally or Doris Roberts? I'm gonna go with Doris.
10: You're gonna take Doris?
12: She was great as Marie.
10: Well, you would be correct.
11: Wow.
10: It was Doris Roberts.
12: You know, my mom's a little like Marie now when it comes to my son. Every time I talk to my mom, she critiques me about my son.
11: Oh.
12: Every time.
11: Really?
12: And then my dad goes, Carrie, stop.
11: Oh.
12: Every time.
10: Oh my God. All right, Emily, over to you. Your question's from the 80s.
11: Oh, no.
10: Emily, what was the name of Prince's backing band during the Purple Rain era?
11: Oh, I don't know the answer to that. Prince.
10: Well, that's crazy.
11: And the E Street Band.
10: Okay.
11: Springsteen.
12: Got a nice ring to it.
10: All right.
11: Is that the one that Sheila E's in? Oh, Prince and the Funkadelic.
10: I love them.
11: That
10: is incorrect. Emily, the Revolution?
11: Oh.
10: You've never heard that?
11: I've heard that, but it wasn't in there at all.
12: Aww. The Revolution.
11: Oh, man.
10: Devastated.
11: Man.
10: I'm devastated.
11: Yeah.
10: All right, Thor, back over to you. Your question's from the 90s. Thor, which famous girl group of the 90s sang the theme song to the hit Nickelodeon sketch comedy show, All That?
12: I know the song. All That was one of my favorite shows.
10: Really?
11: Oh, yeah. No way.
12: TLC.
10: Thor goes with TLC, and he is correct.
11: Oh, stop it.
12: Because they rapped
10: TLC.
12: It.
11: Oh, really?
12: Because they rapped
11: Who's
12: it.
11: Who's in All That?
12: Like Mikey Day was in All That.
11: Oh, really?
12: Amanda Bynes.
11: Yeah. Oh, God. Oof.
12: Some other. Keenan and Kel.
11: Really?
12: Yeah. And then they made Good Burger after All That.
11: Oh, wow.
12: Because it was a sketch in All That. I wonder if they wrote their own sketches. I doubt it. They're kids.
10: I don't know. I didn't think we were going to break down All That.
11: Really that broke that much. Down.
12: I like that show.
10: All right, Emma, come on. Get in the game here.
11: Oh, I'm trying.
10: Your question comes from the 2010s. Okay. It is a movie description. I'm going to describe a movie from the 2010s. You got to tell me what movie I've described, okay?
11: Okay.
10: Okay. A thief who steals corporate secrets through the use of dreams, sharing technology, is giving the task of planting an idea into the mind of a CEO, but his tragic past may doom the project and the team to disaster.
11: What
10: 2010s movie did I describe?
11: Oh, something I've never seen. Man. Click. I know that's not right, but I have to give an answer.
10: Emily.
11: I don't know. Emily. What do you want me to do? Force? I mean, I don't know.
10: That is Inception.
11: Oh, Inception. Well, I've never seen
12: Leo.
11: That.
12: Leo.
11: Oh.
12: Leo.
11: Dang.
1: It's tough. It's a toughie.
11: I mean.
10: All right.
12: Is the top still spinning?
10: Guess not.
1: No.
12: To the end of the movie.
11: Oh, I was like, what?
10: Oh. All right, Thor, back over to you. We have an audio clip for you, Thor. This is a song from the 2000s, your era, okay? You got to tell me the name of this artist or song title from the 2000s.

0: All right, Thor. What 2000s artist is that or song title?
1: We play this. Mm-hmm. I don't know the name of the song, but I'm pretty sure it's Fall Out Boy.
0: Thor goes with Fall Out Boy. This guy's on a roll. He is correct.
2: Yeah.
0: Wow. He is correct.
2: Oh, wow. Man.
0: It's getting crazy.
2: Your dad is
3: it
2: so
3: is.
2: Proud
3: I mean,
2: we right
3: play
2: now.
3: The song, but.
2: Uh-oh. See, this is when she starts to get upset.
4: I mean, I'm not, who would be happy with no points?
2: Yeah.
3: Like, is that do people celebrate when they have no points?
2: No, I agree. I
3: get confused. So what am I supposed to do? Should I be whistling?
0: I mean, it's your own fault.
3: Well, I know that.
0: You get mad at it.
3: I'm not mad at you guys.
2: I'm not making
3: mad at myself.
0: Seems like you are.
3: Oh, no, I'm not. I'm mad at myself. It's not fun to lose.
2: Ouch.
0: Very uncomfortable.
3: You're tough.
0: You're the one that makes that uncomfortable.
3: What am I... You guys... How am I supposed to be excited when you're losing? I'm asking a genuine question. Is somebody supposed to be excited when they're losing?
1: No.
3: No.
2: I can't speak on this.
3: Yeah, you wouldn't.
1: But I'm not losing.
0: Look at what you're doing, no, Scott.
2: I'm very scared right now.
3: Can we read the question?
2: Oh.
3: I mean, I think you guys are making it weird by not talking right now. That's what I would. That's well, what
1: it's
3: I would,
1: not my turn. Gather. What am I supposed to say?
3: I mean, I don't read the questions.
0: Oh, it's my fault.
3: Yeah, well, right now
0: this
3: it is.
0: This is all my fault.
3: You're just sitting there.
0: This
3: silent.
0: Is all my fault.
3: Right now it is. Because you're not reading the question for me to try to answer.
0: You have to get this question correct for the game to
3: continue. I don't even want the game to go on anymore. But go
1: what
3: ahead.
1: If you get it correct?
0: Is that my fault too? Your question...
1: Eddie's nervous.
0: Remains in the audio realm.
3: Okay.
0: It's a movie.
3: Oh, God.
0: It's a movie from the 90s.
1: Careful, Eddie.
3: Okay.
1: Inception.
0: You got to tell.
2: Nope.
3: I've never seen that.
0: Maybe you've seen this one.
3: You got
0: to tell
3: so.
0: Me what 90s movie this clip is from.
5: Championships have to be won on their own. It's a rule.
6: Well, then, what are you doing here?
5: I came here to check on Mel. He's coming up soon. He's going to be one of us.
6: You mean he's...
5: I smoked for years. It's always a mistake. He's got 6 months left. He doesn't know anything's wrong yet.
0: All right, Emily. What 90s movie was that clip from?
3: I don't know. I don't know. I'm going to have to guess a shot in the dark. Is that Field of Dreams?
0: Emily says Field of Dreams. She is correct. The game will continue. If not, it is already over.
3: Please be correct.
0: Emily... That is incorrect. It's a different baseball movie.
3: Oh.
0: Angels in the Outfield.
3: Oh, that was Angels in the Outfield?
1: Yeah, you didn't hear what's
3: no,
1: his name?
3: No, it just sounded so much older. Like, I didn't hear. I don't know. I didn't hear
1: but
3: that. Obviously, I didn't hear that or else I would have said
0: talking
3: it.
0: Talking about how Tony Danza is going to die.
1: Yeah.
2: Oh, no.
1: What's his name?
0: Who plays Christopher Lloyd.
1: Christopher Lloyd.
3: Yeah, no.
0: Marty.
2: Different. That sucks.
1: Yeah, it sucks for you.
0: I mean, wow, guys, this
1: sucks.
0: This was a slaughter.
1: Yeah.
0: Unfortunately, for Emily, Thor has won today.
1: Yeah, that was easy.
2: You probably shouldn't.
3: I mean, yeah, probably shouldn't.
2: Yeah.
0: Okay, so we're just gonna move on like that didn't happen.
2: Or maybe just
3: you're telling
2: wrap
3: me
2: wrap up the show for the day.
0: You're telling me what is that?
3: You're telling me.
0: I don't know.
3: I just want to be over. Let's go to commercials.
0: Very uncomfortable.
3: Maybe talk. Maybe it'll make it less uncomfortable. How about that?
0: Just trying to do my job here.
1: Yeah.

0: The show starts at 6 a.m. In the meantime, we're waking up with a segment from the last show.
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0: Show us what you got, show.
2: So every once in a while, these kind of questions will come up of like, all right, would you do this for blank amount of money? And then you have to decide, all right, well, would I be able to do this for a certain amount of money? Maybe or maybe not. Well, this is a question that I'm a little bit surprised if anybody would say no to this. Because, mm-hmm. I mean, it seems like it would be kind of an easy thing. Maybe not.
3: Yeah.
2: Maybe people feel differently about this.
3: It's very specific. And so here's the deal. You're at home, just random day, all of a sudden, doorbell rings, ooh, and you actually answer the door. Oof, and standing, I know, most people
4: somebody rings the doorbell. That's crazy.
2: Aggressive.
4: So aggressive.
3: Standing on your porch is a man holding a black box. And inside the black box is a high-tech blindfold and a legal waiver. He says to you, if you wear this blindfold for exactly 24 hours without taking it off, you will get $10 million wired to your bank account. No taxes, no nothing.
4: What's high-tech?
3: I don't know, bro. But you must stay in your home. You cannot sleep.
4: I mean, how do you not sleep?
3: Well, you can't. For 24 hours, you have to stay awake. That's part of the challenge. And they say you're going to hear and feel things. You may hear a loved one crying in the next room. You may hear some weird scraping noise along your wall.
5: Oh, God. Oh, yeah. They're messing with you?
3: You may feel a cold hand brush against your neck, but no, according to this legal waiver, nothing can physically harm you or anyone you love. If you can do this, you must sign this waiver right now. If not, I'm going to the house next door and making this offer to them. Will you sign this waiver?
2: What a wild concept. Who came up with this?
3: I don't know. Some
5: psycho.
3: Some weirdo, creepo sci-fi writer. But $10 million, no one's getting injured, have to wear the mask, creepy noises, touches, but you will not be harmed.
2: None of this bothers me at all.
4: Yeah, because if I'm not going to be harmed or touched,
2: I already know that in my head.
3: Well, you may be touched. You may feel like something brush up against you, but you're not going to get injured. Mm-hmm.
4: But if something touches me, I can react, right?
3: Well, I don't think
4: I don't want somebody like, you know, something on me.
2: I don't know that that's going to happen.
4: Next thing, those pictures on the internet.
2: No, I don't think that's going to happen.
4: I don't need that.
5: Yeah, but you got 10 mil, so who cares?
4: Yeah, exactly. And I would want to put in there that if my son's crying, I need to know my wife's with him.
2: Well, obviously. Nothing's going to come to your harm to your...
4: Well, yeah, but if
2: they're
4: crying...
2: They're saying nothing like that's going to happen. So obviously that's the deal. You're just kind of... Yeah. In it,
4: yeah.
2: You know, nothing bad's gonna happen.
3: It's like going into a haunted house.
2: Yeah. You know that.
3: Yeah, yeah.
2: You doing it?
4: 100%.
2: Yeah.
4: For $10 million, I'd do a lot more for a lot less.
3: What?
2: This just got weird.
5: What?
2: This
5: I mean, just I think it got weird. When we talked.
2: You sure you don't want something on your face?
4: Hey, for $10 million.
2: Okay. Hey.
5: Wait a minute.
2: Don't get weird.
4: Too late, Eddie.
5: Yeah.
2: So, what are you gonna do to pass the time? You got 24 hours to kill and you're blindfolded.
3: And you can't fall asleep.
4: You may be saying to yourself, what you do? I've been in a padded room for 24 hours.
2: I'm sorry?
3: A what?
5: Excuse me?
2: Recently?
4: No, when I was a psych ward.
5: He needs to go.
4: When I was like 18. Oh. I need to go listen to the last segment. Somebody else.
2: Whoa! Shots fired. Shots fired.
4: I've been in a padded room before, and when I was like 18, 19 years old, I've been in a rehab for 50 days.
2: Like you didn't sleep? Like nothing?
4: No. I mean, this 24 hours, you could kill time. You could just think and just have your eyes closed. It would be, you'd probably get a little like claustrophobic at one point because your eyes are closed and covered. But like, you just keep telling yourself it's $10 million. It's $10 million.
2: Just think about the entire time what you're going to do with that money.
4: Exactly. And it's not a week. It's 24 hours.
2: So for me, like, as long as I'm allowed to do kind of what I want to kill the time,
4: yeah, you could.
2: I literally would put on every movie, like Star Wars movie, MCU movie on in the background, and I'll just listen to it.
3: I'll just listen to it.
2: And maybe you can listen to music or whatever.
3: But good luck finding your remote and hitting the right buttons.
2: Well, again, I'm assuming.
4: I'm not a moron. I know where I could still touch and feel.
3: Oh, I don't know. Sometimes my remote's in a couch cushion. Like sometimes it's on the.
2: You don't know going in where your stuff is?
3: Well, the dude just showed up at your door.
2: Okay.
3: Like ding dong,
5: you don't have time to create like a movie playlist.
3: No, you can't set up food. Like, you know, yeah. I don't know.
2: I can't eat either?
3: No, you can eat, but you can't pre-prep meals. You know, like but you just have to figure it out with a blindfold.
2: Yeah, I'll go to my pantry. I know where that is.
3: Okay.
4: And if I couldn't eat for 24 hours, I'm not going to die.
2: I'll get a little angry.
3: Yeah.
2: You don't want that.
4: But it's $10 million.
2: Yeah. This is easy money for me.
4: Yeah.
2: I got no problems doing this. I'll do it right now.
3: And do you think you'll be successful at it?
2: I mean, there would be some challenges to it.
4: I have a couple, like, I'd have a couple moments where I'd have to, like, calm myself down because something would be over my face. But
2: I would get over it and be like, oh, God, can this end? Mm-hmm. You know, and trying not to fall asleep would be kind of tough.
3: Yeah.
2: But I think I could do it.
4: But, I mean, blind people do this every day.
2: Yeah. So. But they sleep. You know, that's the only thing.
3: Yeah, that is true.
2: So, yeah, this is easy money for me. Mm. Now, I'm the type of person that has zero problem getting an MRI.
5: Yeah.
2: Whereas I'm looking at two ladies over here who had some issues recently with trying to do something like that.
5: Correct.
2: So being blindfolded is kind of the same sensation, right?
5: 100%. But my claustrophobia comes with not being able to move my back and my body and move my arms around. And that's where I start to freak out. I'm going to be over the top. This is going to be the most miserable experience ever for me. I'm going to be complaining the whole time. I'm probably going to have freakouts almost every 10 minutes while I'm doing this.
2: Somebody touches your face?
5: Like, I'm going to be over the top. I'm going to be freaking out but it's $10 million. I would put on my big girl pants and suck it up.
3: Do you think
5: for $10 million.
3: Would you cry at us?
5: 100%. I'd be a mess. I'd be hysterical.
3: Oh, okay.
2: You hear those noises? You're not going to rip the blindfold off?
5: For $10 million. $10 million is absolutely beyond life-changing. And it's 24 hours. It's going to be hard, really hard for me, but I am going to do it.
2: You were dealing with debilitating neck pain.
5: Yeah.
2: And you couldn't stay still for 2 minutes.
5: In an MRI where I was getting no money and I
2: It's not about money. It's about getting relief from your pain.
4: I saw you wear a VR headset for 30 seconds and freak out.
5: 100% with no money.
4: I get what you're saying. But if you're freaking out as bad as you're saying, you're going to take it
2: off.
4: You're
2: going to take it off.
4: Screw it.
5: I mean, you could say that. I'm telling you, if there's there's $10 million. It's not $10,000.
2: I kind of want to do a GoFundMe for $10 million and see how long you last. I don't think you'd last 5 minutes.
4: I don't think she would last. I disagree.
5: For $10 million.
2: Especially if they're messing with you.
4: If you're admitting that you're going to freak out. When 100%. People freak out,
2: they do crazy stuff.
4: You're just going to go, I can't do it. Forget it.
5: I agree, but I'm telling you that I think I could do it.
4: You would freak out and take it off?
5: I agree that I would freak out, but I would have to, get in my head and go, stop it. You have to stop for $10 million.
2: But you couldn't do that in the MRI machine.
5: Because I knew there was no money on the line.
2: Yeah, but relief is sometimes, I would pay $10 million if I was in debilitating pain to get out of that. Like, that doesn't make sense.
5: I just think they're totally different because I could control, I could go home and get out of the MRI and I would lose no money, but I could reschedule and take volume so that I could go through the MRI machine.
2: Anybody that actually knows you knows there's zero chance you're
5: going to. Okay.
4: There's no chance.
2: That's a fact. Sky, you're in the same deal.
3: So
2: can you do this?
3: I'm gonna attempt to do this.
2: Sure.
3: I give myself a 50-50 shot at it. Because, like when people start touching me, I'm hearing noises and honestly, like falling asleep. Like but how long can I do jumping jacks? You know what I mean? And then like finding things like
2: you are almost sloth-like.
3: Yeah. And like right now, like my iron is so low that like I could literally fall asleep in the middle of this break right now. They showed up on my door today and put a blindfold, like I give myself a good couple hours, but I am going to struggle like crazy. Like I said, certain things in my house are like in different spots sometimes. So I don't know if I'd be able to find the remote and like going to the bathroom, dude. Oh no.
2: You know where your bathroom
5: you can
2: feel
5: is. Around for the toilet.
3: Myself a long time.
2: Blind people can figure it out.
3: To crawl and get there. And I don't know.
2: You don't trust yourself walking?
3: No, I'm immediately crawling because it's like
4: in your house.
3: Dude, I've watched many seasons of Survivor and there's those challenges where they're blindfolded and somebody's yelling at them and
4: but
3: leaving.
4: They're outside in a place they haven't been.
2: Right.
4: With obstacles around them.
3: I bang,
4: they're not in your house.
3: I bang my shin for like the 10th time and I'm over it. You know what I mean?
4: So 50-50 is really not happening.
2: Yeah, zero.
3: $5 million. I know. That's what I'm going to keep telling myself.
5: And I guess Sky has that laying around.
3: I don't have that laying around. I'll be like singing songs and trying to like exercise to stay awake, but for 24 full hours.
4: Couldn't do 24 full minutes.
3: I give myself a 50-50 shot. But I'd attempt it. I would at least attempt it.
2: Would anybody not attempt it?
5: Yeah.
3: Well, according to this poll, 3% of people say they would refuse to even try it.
5: Refuse to try it?
3: 5% say they'd try it, but they know they wouldn't be successful. And 93% say, yeah, I think I could do it for $10 million.
2: Me and Emily. Let's go.
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0: The show.
2: I would like to introduce you
0: to the ringleader, Eddie.
3: And here's the thing about Eddie. You need to know. Eddie doesn't have the ability to not be Eddie.
0: The mother of this crew, Sky.
4: Yeah, I'm kind of Miss Meek, like you can almost talk me into anything.
0: Thor.
5: I'm not a social butterfly, nor do I want to be one.
0: And Emily.
6: I am sometimes very, very selfish, and sometimes I'm actually very, very giving.
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3: Well, last night was a big night at my house. It was my daughter's big Powder Puff game.
7: Wow. Now,
3: if you don't know what Powder Puff is, it is a girls' football game, girls' flag football game. Mm-hmm. And it is the junior girls versus the senior girls, and then the boys on the football team are the cheerleaders.
7: So nice. Silly.
3: That was a scene. Let me just say that.
7: Oh, nice. The boys?
3: Yes. They were something else.
7: Oh, getting after it?
3: Incredible.
7: Oh, wow.
3: Yeah.
7: I can't wait.
3: Now, I talked about this last week, that this was, you know, pretty big deal. My daughter knows nothing really about football. Mm-hmm. She's not the most coordinated, athletic kid in the world. She's on the golf team.
7: Yeah.
3: Which is good. Because, you know, there's not a lot of running around and things like that in golf.
6: How is she at golf?
3: She's pretty good.
6: Really?
3: Yeah, she's pretty good. Huh. So she does okay.
6: Okay.
3: And so, yeah, we've tried a few different sports. She's tried, you know, volleyball and a couple other things and didn't really stick. But golf she's been doing for a while now. But Powder Puff, I was a little concerned. Uh-huh. I had some concerns.
7: Yeah.
3: So she's been going to practices. Mm-hmm. And at practices, they kind of determine where you're going to play. And they decided, all right, you're going to be a lineman on both offense and defense.
7: And what does that mean for the people who don't fully get the positions?
3: Offensive line, she's blocking.
7: Okay. Mm.
3: Defensive line, she's rushing the passer.
7: Mm. Okay.
3: Or running back.
7: Okay.
3: So
6: you need to be receiving.
3: Correct.
7: It sounds like you need to be a little aggressive. Which I don't feel your daughter is like the sweetest person I know.
5: Anything about football is aggressive.
7: Well, that's true. I mean,
5: it's football.
7: Yeah. But I mean, if you're like the quarterback, you know, you're not tackling people and blocking people, right?
3: But you're getting hit.
5: Tom Brady's pretty aggressive.
3: Yeah.
7: Yeah. I mean, you're taking the hits, but you're not being the one who has to like go after someone, you know?
3: I guess, yeah.
7: Yeah.
3: And so,
7: okay.
3: Yeah. You know, she's definitely, you could see the girls who were the like, athletes on this team who immediately they were going to give to be the running backs or the wide receivers or the quarterback. And those girls were like, oh, wow, there's quite a difference here.
6: You could see it.
3: Oh, yes.
7: Yeah.
3: Oh, yes. And so that's not really my daughter.
7: No.
3: And I, you know,
7: she's so sweet.
3: It was just interesting that this was going to happen yesterday. Yeah. Now, there was some drama.
5: Oh, no.
3: That led into this contest.
7: Oh, no.
3: Yes. I had heard a couple of things that my daughter had been saying. One of them, a couple days ago, she let us know that, you know, oh, yeah, the game, I'm not really sure how it's going to go because we heard that the senior girls pay off the refs. That's why they always win.
6: Pay off the refs?
7: Excuse me?
5: Do they get to, how do they pay them off? Like, do they get together and pass around a basket or do a Venmo of each other?
7: Venmo.
3: A great question.
7: Yeah. Is there like a GoFundMe?
6: And then how do they get the refs Venmo?
7: Yeah.
5: Great question. Well, they probably get some cash pregame, which is crazy to have cash. And then give it to the ref.
6: Right. Like a hundo?
5: And say, hey,
3: on the side.
7: Really?
5: We got a Tim Donaghy situation.
3: It's pretty crazy.
7: Wow. Yeah.
3: Pretty crazy. I laughed out loud.
7: I was going to say, how do you respond when she tells you?
3: I laughed out loud.
6: She's dead serious telling you this.
3: Oh, yeah.
7: Yeah.
3: Like, angry. Like, we're probably not going to win.
7: Ugh.
3: You know?
7: Fix this in, bro.
3: Paying off the refs.
7: Yeah. Shady.
3: That's what she's heard. That's what she's heard.
7: All right.
3: And I laughed out loud and I said, Taylor, I guarantee you that has never happened in the Powder Puff game.
7: Okay? But her and all her friends, I'm sure, believed it as soon as they heard it.
3: Talk of the school.
7: Oh, I bet. Yeah.
3: I mean, this nothing
5: was a
3: more
5: big
3: dramatic.
5: Deal.
3: Oh, yeah.
7: Wow.
3: Oh, yeah.
5: This
3: and she
5: deal.
3: Looked at me like, I have no clue what I'm talking about.
5: Yeah, if you moron.
3: Like,
5: you don't get it.
3: Dad.
5: You don't get it.
3: Okay.
7: All right. You'll see, Dad.
3: And I said, all right. Well, I can tell you right now that's not happening. But if you want to think that that's happening, okay. But it's not happening.
5: Who starts that rumor? And then it just goes, it's like wildfire.
3: Where did it come from?
8: Yeah. Oh, yeah.
5: Where does it come from? The refs.
8: Somebody started it.
7: Yeah.
5: Yeah.
3: That's what I've heard.
7: Oh, man. Wild.
5: It's crazy.
3: And I'm guessing seniors probably win most of the time. They're older. They're bigger. Bigger. Yeah, I guess. Yeah. I mean, so it just makes sense. But
7: and the seniors probably played as juniors, right. So they learned a lot the first year that they used the second year.
3: So I'm guessing the seniors usually win.
7: Totally.
3: But I don't think there's a payoff, a bribe situation going on. And come to find out, the referees are the high school football coaches.
8: No way.
9: No, so, I was going to ask you who they were.
3: To think that they are going to be taking bribes is insanity.
7: Yeah, risk their whole job, their whole career for a powder puff
3: game. Yeah.
9: I have another question about logistics here. Who's coaching the teams?
3: I believe it is other boys from the high school team.
9: Oh, like the high school football
3: team. Yes.
9: Oh,
3: okay. So they get in there. Okay. I believe. I saw all of the boys out there. I think that's who they are. I will get clarification.
5: Are they paid off?
3: They are not.
5: Damn.
3: They are not. Okay. And so that was the first big drama that I heard about. And then yesterday, my daughter gets home from school and I, go into her room and I'm like, "Hey, are we excited? You know, it's big game night." And she goes, "I don't know, Dad. I'm really kind of freaked out." Oh. I go, "What are you freaked out about?"
7: Oh, no.
3: I'm thinking, she's just nervous for the game or what? She goes, "No, we heard that the seniors have said that if we are too aggressive with them, they're going to throw hands."
5: What?
7: Wow. Uh-oh.
3: I go, Taylor, again,
5: that's crazy.
3: I don't think these girls are going to risk, getting expelled from school.
7: Not graduate.
3: And not graduate.
7: Not go to college.
3: Donna Martin graduate situation.
7: Yes. Totally.
5: I can't have that.
3: Over a powder puff game.
5: You never, Eddie.
9: Throw in hands?
5: I just don't know how important this is, bro.
3: Again, I don't foresee that happening.
9: Well, no.
3: I think you're going to be just fine.
7: That's scary.
3: But she was dead worried, like dead set that's going to happen.
9: Did she have fear?
3: Yes.
7: Did you bring Thor in to teach her some Muay Thai?
3: No.
5: Muay Thai.
3: No.
5: I would. I mean, I've only done 3 classes.
3: Right.
7: Okay.
5: But I don't know what I could really show.
3: Well, again,
5: her.
3: I don't think we're throwing hands on the field.
5: I do
3: so.
5: Fight dirty, though, which I've said before.
7: Yeah. Okay, you could teach her that.
3: They don't have balls. So
5: that is true.
3: No kicking.
5: But maybe, what's
3: hair pulling?
5: Hair pulling.
9: Hitting in the boob would probably hurt.
7: A boob punch.
3: Okay.
7: Yeah,
5: boob punch.
9: But the hair pulling's a thing.
3: Yeah, I just don't think that was going to happen.
7: Again, you're not taking this seriously.
3: No, I'm trying to explain to her these are just, silly high school rumors. And I'm sure that the seniors probably said that, but that's not actually going to happen.
9: No.
3: Like, it's really ridiculous.
9: They're probably messing around.
3: Yeah, well, they probably want to, intimidate them.
9: Yeah.
3: Like, to get them scared a little bit.
5: Well, or the same person that made up the refs made this up.
3: Yeah, this, a lot of rumors in high school.
5: A lot of rumors.
3: You guys remember that?
5: The funny thing about it is how much it probably consumes them.
3: Oh, yeah.
5: And they talk about it nonstop.
3: Oh, yeah.
9: That's all the time.
5: And it's all they talk about.
3: The Soaker of Girls, that was a big deal yesterday. But I tried to explain to them, no, this is not happening. You're going to be just fine.
7: Yeah.
3: Don't worry about it. Because I don't want her to be freaked out playing in the game.
7: No. Yeah.
3: And not be a little bit aggressive. Because if you're on the offensive line, they're literally blocking, And I'm like, Taylor, don't get freaked out.
9: Yeah.
3: And so she's like, okay, whatever. So go to the game. And I'm, seeing her warm up and they're literally doing plays on, and stuff like that. And
9: really?
3: I'm like, wow, this is like a real football game.
9: Like they're taking it a little bit. They're taking it seriously.
3: Oh, yeah.
9: Wow.
3: Because, we're at the high school field.
9: Wow.
3: And so we're in the bleachers. And so one side is the seniors, one side is the juniors, and they're in the end zone running plays.
5: That's
3: and
5: crazy.
3: Doing all this. And I'm like, I did not expect that. I don't know why.
5: Did she talk about practicing at all?
3: She told me what, some of the drills they were doing. They were using the pads and actually blocking pads and things like that. And I was just like, okay, that's great. And then I'm seeing them, do their stretches and all that stuff. And I'm like, I got a little bit almost emotional because I'm like, this is probably the closest I'm ever going to get to one of my kids playing football, which is that's my dream.
9: Right.
3: Emily always talks about her dream of being a baseball mom.
9: Yeah.
3: But my dream is being a football dad.
9: Friday Night Lights.
3: And my son is not interested in football.
7: No.
3: Never has been. And when we're there and I'm like, Jack, think about it. This could be you. And he's like, get out of here.
9: Oh.
3: And I'm like, okay. Because I've always tried to convince him to play football and he's just not into it.
5: No, it's my dream. It's my dream now, and you can live through me.
3: I hope Walker plays.
5: Because you can come to the games with me.
3: But again, you're in the mindset that he's going to play. I was in the same mindset, and my kid didn't want to play.
5: Yeah, I am. He's, you know, he's going to be, when the football season starts, he'll be like almost a year old. So he'll be watching football from the moment he's a year old.
3: Yeah.
7: Oh, wow.
5: I hope he plays.
3: Yeah.
5: I'm going to try to toughen him up.
3: Okay.
5: Smack him around a little bit. I'll put a football in his hand. Okay. But my dad did the same thing to me, and I didn't play because of my, because of that. When I was paralyzed, I couldn't play football anymore.
7: God, not this
5: again. I mean, not this again. I was paralyzed.
3: It happened.
5: But I was a baseball kid. But yeah, it's the worst.
3: Yeah.
5: I was talking to my wife yesterday, and I'm like, how much, if like he decides he only wants to ride a horse, like, it'd be great for my wife.
7: Oh, she'd love that.
3: But he's like, a rodeo kid.
5: Yeah.
3: Imagine you have to spend all day at the rodeo.
9: Yeah.
5: I'll support him.
9: Maybe he wants to be a dancer. I mean, we don't know any of this.
7: Yes, we don't know yet.
5: Maybe he wants to be a cheerleader.
9: Yeah, honestly.
3: It could happen.
5: I'll support him. Yeah. I'll cheer.
9: Uh-huh. Okay. Bow in his hair?
5: Bow in his hair.
3: I don't know. That means, why would he do that?
7: I don't know. Still cheer without wearing it. Yeah.
9: I don't know.
3: There's male cheerleaders.
9: Yeah. You're right. They don't wear bows. They don't wear bows. I'm sorry.
7: Yeah.
3: So watching being at the football field and stuff like that, I was like, oh, Friday Night Lights.
7: Eddie.
3: God, that would be awesome. But this is as close as I'm going to get, I think.
9: Yeah.
3: You know, unless some crazy thing happens where Jack decides in high school, I'm doing it.
9: Yeah.
3: Which would be great. But whatever.
7: Okay.
3: So I'm watching this whole thing go down, and I'm like, all right, here we go. And so the seniors win the toss. They elect to receive.
7: The bribe.
3: They elect to receive, obviously.
7: Oh, yeah. Clearly.
3: Obviously.
7: There
3: we go.
7: Yep, yep.
3: And so the very first play of the game, the seniors take the ball and rush for an 80-yard touchdown, untouched.
7: Oh, no.
3: And I went, oh, no.
7: This is going to be
3: a disaster.
9: They get past Taylor?
3: Taylor wasn't in on defense
9: yet. Okay.
3: So she wasn't in, and so I, thankfully, you know, because I would have been really embarrassed. But I was like, this is bad. Oh, this is not good.
7: Okay.
3: So then it goes to the juniors. Juniors get the ball. Taylor's in.
7: Okay.
3: Taylor is the left tackle.
7: All right.
5: Nice.
3: And I'm like, oh no. I'm like kind of nervous. I'm like, how is this going to look? Like, my kid is not aggressive. Like, this is just not going to go well.
7: Oh.
5: Did you hear the slogan? Be aggressive.
3: Obviously, the male cheerleaders were doing that.
7: Yeah.
3: You know,
7: good.
3: Yes.
7: Good.
3: Then I see the girl that she's lined up against, who she's going to block.
7: Okay.
3: This girl is about 6 feet tall.
5: 6 feet.
3: I am not kidding. Like, she's clearly on the volleyball team.
7: Yeah.
3: And I'm like, oh boy. Like, she's towering over Taylor.
7: Yeah.
3: And I'm like, this is bad. Like, this is not going to be good. And to my surprise, Taylor gets in her 3-point stance, comes up, and completely blocks this girl.
7: Physically
3: blocks her and stays on her the whole play.
7: Oh, yeah,
3: and
7: I'm Taylor.
3: Like, oh. Okay.
7: Uh-huh.
3: Like, and I'm watching her the entire time. I don't even care really what's going on in the game. I'm just locked into my kid.
9: Yeah,
7: right.
3: She's blocking, like, at a great level.
7: Wow.
3: Like, shockingly.
7: That's awesome.
3: And I'm like, that's my daughter? Like, she's she's staying with her, pushing her around, like, never letting her anywhere near the quarterback. I'm like, hey, is she Trent Williams? What do we got going on here?
7: Yeah, let's
3: go. This is crazy. And so the juniors immediately drive down. Score a touchdown.
9: Oh, wow.
3: And I'm like, we got a tie ball game here.
7: Okay.
3: Hot digging. Nice.
7: Eddie's in.
3: I'm locked in now.
7: Oh,
3: I'm like, this is the greatest football game I've ever seen. I've been to a Super Bowl. I don't care. This is better.
7: Better.
9: This is better.
7: Better than the Super Bowl.
3: Unfortunately, that was all the scoring.
9: Wait.
3: The entire game.
9: Really?
3: Yes.
7: What?
9: I would have thought it would kind of have been back.
3: I thought it was going to be ridiculous, too. Well, then all of a sudden, the like real athletic girls start taking it real seriously.
7: Oh.
3: And so they tried, and then they stepped up on defense, and it was a whole thing, and they couldn't score again. And Taylor played the entire game.
7: Wow.
3: She was in every offensive snap.
7: Yeah.
3: And she got in quite a few snaps on defense, too. Defense not quite as good, not really understanding, because she was on the defensive line, that you didn't have to engage with the offensive line. I think she thought you have to be blocked, you know, like that kind of a thing, where I was like, Taylor, you realize you could have probably ran around that girl and got to the quarterback, but every time she would, like, engage with the offensive line.
9: She had her
3: like,
9: thing and she was sticking to it.
3: Which is fine.
5: It works.
3: And so they played the entire game. And it ended up being a 6-6 tie, which kind of was my nightmare at one point, because I was like, Is there overtime?
5: Oh, no.
3: Please don't let there be overtime.
9: No.
3: It's 8:30.
9: Oh, it's 8:30.
3: It's freezing.
7: Oh.
3: I'm in shorts. I'm like, come on, please let this thing be over.
7: Yeah.
3: Luckily, it was.
7: Oh, yeah.
3: Game was over.
5: Oh, wow.
3: But because the seniors never lose and it was a tie,
7: yeah,
3: the juniors acted like they literally won the Super Bowl.
5: Oh,
7: oh.
3: Like carrying each other off the field. Nobody threw hands.
9: There was no hands thrown.
3: There was no bribe, obviously.
7: Clearly.
3: Uh-huh. Although there was some shenanigans at the end of the game. It was supposed to be a running clock, and there was some clock stoppages that I was yelling.

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0: Rage Against the Machine on the show. It's Rock 105.3. Apparently, there is a local San Diego attraction that has made the list of the most beloved U.S. landmarks.
1: Wow.
0: Mm-hmm. What the heck could that be?
2: Yeah.
0: So immediately I'm thinking, all right, what would it be? My brain goes to, could it be the Coronado Bridge?
2: Which is
0: pretty cool. And, you know, when you see pictures usually of like San Diego and stuff like that, Hotel Del comes to mind.
1: That comes to mind. I'm thinking the Belmont Park roller coaster. That comes to mind for me. Belmont Park.
2: Oh. You said Balboa Park.
1: I did?
2: Yeah. because
0: I was Belmont Park roller coaster. Make a roller coaster?
1: Yeah. No, the Belmont Park roller coaster.
2: Because I was actually thinking
3: The Giant Dipper.
0: Thor has never been more offended in his life.
2: Sorry, Thor.
0: And from the local girl, too.
2: Yeah, that's crazy. Yeah, I was thinking actually Balboa Park and the zoo.
0: The zoo would make sense.
2: Yeah, yeah.
0: You know, it's world famous.
2: Heard that.
0: San Diego Zoo.
2: Heard that.
1: It is.
0: You know, there's a few things. I mean, if we're talking attraction, could it be SeaWorld or Legoland or something like that? Yeah. I don't know.
1: Yeah, but then there's other SeaWorlds in other places.
0: Ours is the best, though.
1: It is
2: the best. Oh, wow.
0: Watch yourself.
2: Emily's just defending everyone right now.
1: I really
0: She's attacking everyone. maybe that big, beautiful wall. At the border?
2: I don't know about that one, Edward.
0: No?
1: I don't think that's going to be universally loved.
0: Yeah. Okay.
2: Yeah.
0: I'm not sure what it could be.
2: Yeah, well, they did a survey and looked at all these reviews because, of course, there's landmarks all over the U.S. that get millions of visitors a year, but there are quite a few that people go, oh, God, why did we waste our time? Why did we waste our money? This is not impressive at all. So they wanted to put together a list of the top 10 best ones based on reviews from people who had actually been there. And it turns out if you're looking to get the biggest bang for your buck, New York is where you want to go. Because they have 5 out of the 10 on this list.
0: Sense. Yeah.
2: Yeah. Okay. So number 10 goes to Glacier National Park in Montana.
0: Eddie.
2: Dream. So gorgeous. So picturesque.
0: Dream. The dream.
2: Yeah. Yeah.
3: Have you been?
0: No, I want to. That's the dream.
3: Why don't you go?
0: I don't know.
3: You can.
0: I know.
2: Yeah. Speaking of dreams that may never happen but are always talked about, number 9, the Grand Canyon in Arizona.
0: Oh, Emily.
3: I mean, what's crazy about... I don't know which dream is more ridiculous. Montana's a little further.
0: Thank you for saying that.
3: Because you can't just drive there. I mean, you could, but, you know.
2: Yeah, it's a lot.
3: Emily could go on a weekend to the Grand Canyon. She could leave Friday after the show, just drive out there, and come back Sunday.
0: I don't think it's ever going to happen.
1: Dream come true.
2: Wow, someday, Emily.
0: I think you and your trailer are going to go there way before Emily
3: without
0: ever
3: a doubt.
0: Does.
3: I would love to go soon, but it's going to be too hot. We're going to have to go on in the fall.
2: Yeah.
1: You don't know.
2: Yep.
1: I've got some planning going
0: on. Oh, do you?
1: Oh, yeah.
0: Oh, I mean, give me a break. Yeah. Believe it when I see it.
2: Number 8 most beloved landmark in the U.S. is a dream I just made come true. Yosemite National Park.
0: That was your dream?
2: No, it's not. Oh, but I just wanted to go with the trend of everybody's dreams. So,
0: Yosemite's awesome.
2: Yeah, Yosemite is awesome. But I guess there have been some negative reviews lately because they used to take like reservations to enter the park. And they did away with that a couple years ago. So people are saying the actual line of cars just to get in the park and too crowded. Like you can't get a picture of nature without groups of people behind you. Damn. But still beautiful. I mean, please, still something you should see. Number 7, the Statue of Liberty in New York.
0: Oh, I thought that would be higher.
3: Yeah, I mean, it's fine.
0: It's fine.
3: You have to take a ferry, which is a pain in the ass.
0: Yes.
2: Mm-hmm.
3: And then you can't, it's a lot of walking up the stairs. It is what it is. You get there and it's cool, but like you're over it fast and then you're stuck there because you got to wait for the ferry to come back.
2: Oh.
0: That's true. I didn't even go inside it when I was there.
3: Oh, really?
0: I just walked around. Oh. You know?
3: Really?
0: Yeah.
1: You didn't walk up to the top.
3: You were on the island and didn't go in it?
0: No. I didn't want to walk up the stairs.
3: The only thing worse than Statue of Liberty is Ellis Island. That is the biggest waste of time.
0: That was a waste of time.
3: In the world.
0: Yeah.
3: You have to take a ferry.
1: I went on a family trip to New York when I was a little girl, and I've been went in the Statue of Liberty, and I was walking up and I didn't feel good, and so I had to leave and made my whole family leave to go home. I had chicken pox for the first time in New York, so I spent that trip in the hotel room.
2: Oh, that's a bummer.
0: Did you give it to the Lady Liberty?
1: I think I might have.
2: She starts getting marks
3: all
2: over.
3: The crazy thing is Lady Liberty and Emily, same size feet.
1: That's not true. I have 8.5 foot. That's actually the same size as your wife. Yeah, they just look bigger. Sure. They look bigger because I have small ankles.
2: Wow.
3: Emily can fit into Lady Liberty sandals.
1: That's actually not true.
0: Little Birks?
1: Is that what she wears?
0: I think so.
3: Yeah. Nothing little about those.
2: Hey. The number 6 most beloved landmark in the U.S. goes to the Empire State Building.
0: Yeah, I proposed to my wife there.
3: Yeah, again, though, do it once and then you're good. Because there is a long wait
1: to get up there.
2: And is it expensive? Do they charge you?
0: Yes.
1: Okay. Yeah. Nothing's free, Sky.
2: Okay. All right.
0: But it is cool.
3: I thought going to the top of Rockefeller Center was because you get the same view and it's a lot easier.
2: Oh, okay.
3: Yeah, but Empire State Building, you know, it's historic. It's cool. Yeah,
0: I guess. King Kong's up there. It's great.
2: Sleepless in Seattle. Yeah, I get it.
3: Tom Hanks is there. He's chilling.
2: He's waiting.
0: Eddie's proposal.
2: Eddie. They're all on the same list.
1: Wow.
2: Number 5 goes to Yellowstone National Park.
3: I want to go there.
0: It's a dream.
2: Oh.
0: Me. Dream. Rip. Okay. Kevin Costner.
2: Okay. It's not a. It's
0: hanging
2: not,
0: out. It's going to be great.
2: I mean.
3: Damn.
2: Yeah. Number 4. This is where San Diego lands.
0: Wow,
3: come on, Belmont Park.
2: Well, it was one we didn't even mention.
1: Which one?
2: The USS Midway.
0: The Midway's really cool, man.
1: It is.
0: You know, I mean, I like going and walking around. My dad worked on the Midway.
3: Oh, really?
1: I didn't know that.
0: Yeah.
1: Really?
0: He volunteered, you know, because he worked in aviation his whole life.
1: He's one of those old guys with the polos on?
0: Yeah.
2: Oh, how cute.
0: He worked on there, fix stuff up and he worked there for a little while.
3: This guy says how cute.
2: I don't know.
0: Okay.
1: I don't know if Jim would like you to say how cute.
0: Definitely
1: how
0: not a cute guy.
2: I just think it's sweet. Number 3 goes to the Brooklyn Bridge.
0: But I mean, it's iconic.
3: I guess, but what do you go you drive across it and that's it?
2: Well, I think people walk across it?
3: The Brooklyn Bridge?
2: Yeah.
3: I mean, I guess you can, but that's a long walk.
2: Is it?
0: People do the Golden Gate Bridge.
1: What's more iconic, Golden Gate or Brooklyn Bridge?
3: Well, I mean, right now it's Brooklyn.
2: Yeah. Well, most beloved. Beloved. Yeah. So.
0: Do we not love the Golden Gate
3: Bridge? I biked across the Golden Gate Bridge.
0: You did?
3: Mm-hmm. Years ago.
2: How was that? Did you love it?
3: It was very windy.
2: Yeah.
3: And very long.
2: That makes sense.
3: Wouldn't do it again.
2: Okay. Thank you. All right. What a review.
3: Thank you.
2: Number 2 goes to Niagara Falls.
0: No. Never been.
1: Been there.
0: You've been there?
1: Yeah.
2: Chickenpox?
1: Not chickenpox.
0: Another
1: No, this is a trip I went on with my son Reed and my man Robert.
0: Really?
2: Now, did you do the New York side?
1: Or talked about it. Or how it's like you go and you like take an elevator to the bottom and you kind of just stand there and then you leave.
2: On the platform.
1: That's really it.
2: So you were on the New York side or the Canada side?
1: The New York side.
0: Did you go over in a barrel?
1: I didn't go over in a barrel. No, that did not. We didn't do the boat ride either, where you kind of like
2: go under. What's the
0: you went all the way there and you didn't do the boat?
1: No, it's just as cool though. You're standing next.
0: No,
1: to
0: it's
1: the
0: not
1: boat.
0: As cool.
1: You don't even know what you're talking about.
0: You don't.
1: The whole thing was like whatever. I mean,
2: whatever.
3: Most of these things are like whatever.
1: Like okay, you see it, you see water rush down, and then you I think the water from Hawaii is cooler.
3: Yeah, like I'd much rather go to Yankee Stadium. When it was old Yankee Stadium, then do any of these. You know what I mean? Oh, like, this is like...
0: Big Niagara Falls guy.
2: Yeah. Oh, wow, Eddie. Eddie.
1: Never what? Been.
3: Big Statue of Liberty guy and Niagara Falls guy.
2: Okay.
1: Wow.
0: Yep.
2: And coming in as the number 1 most beloved landmark in the U.S., Thor, it's Rockefeller Center in New York.
3: Yeah, I've been to the top of the Rock. I ice skated at an ice skating rink.
0: Did you really?
3: Yeah, that was a lot of fun. Me and my wife, when we were dating, we did a tour of Rockefeller Center, and we got to see Saturday Night Live studio, and then we did a thing where they asked people to like be a part of like a fake news broadcast, and my wife did it, and she was nervous, so I was like over the top embarrassing her, which was funny.
0: Oh, jeez.
2: Oh, no.
3: But yeah, that's a fun thing to do.
0: Yeah.
3: That's one of the things that I've done in New York where I'm like, oh, that was a lot of fun.
2: Hmm. Oh,
0: yeah. I'd like to be there for the tree ceremony, tree lighting ceremony.
2: The tree lighting.
3: Yeah, packed out. It's very packed out.
1: Oh, Eddie.
0: Incredible.
3: You would hate the crowd.
0: Yeah, probably. But still.
2: But then Bublé would come out and sing.
0: But I love Christmas. Oh, yeah, Mariah. Oof. Unbelievable.
2: Yeah.
0: We have been wondering, where's the video of the Britney Spears DUI arrest?
1: Oh.
0: Like, why haven't we seen it yet? Well, they finally released it, and it is as wild as you would imagine.
2: Oh, my.
0: We're going to see and hear what Britney told the officer when she was getting arrested. Coming up next on the show at Rock 105.3.

0: Linkin Park on the show. It's Rock 105.3. So just recently, we were kind of wondering aloud, where is the arrest video for the Britney Spears DUI?
1: Yeah.
0: You know, that happened a while ago, and usually we will see a video of that pretty somewhat quickly.
2: Yeah.
0: Although, unless you're Justin Timberlake, that took like a year.
1: Yeah, before
0: we saw that one. But, you know, I figured, you know, by now we would have seen a video, body cam footage or something of the Britney Spears arrest, but we haven't seen it.
1: Yeah, and we were shocked at the time it happened that no passerbys got video because it was in Ventura County, you know, and so I mean, you see Britney Spears because they said, you know, that she went through like a field sobriety at the time, and
0: Dancing with knives?
1: Probably. Yeah.
0: Like trying to touch her nose with knives?
2: Yeah.
3: And then
2: do the alphabet
3: around.
2: Backwards with a knife in her
0: mouth. Yeah. That'd be crazy.
1: Yeah. So there was never any footage from just random people, or we thought the paparazzi, don't they always follow her?
3: Yeah.
1: But we haven't seen anything since it happened back in March.
0: So finally, it has been released.
1: Mm-hmm.
0: And whatever you're imagining... Still crazier.
1: Wow.
0: It's Britney.
1: It's Britney.
0: So crazy.
1: Yeah. So first off, the officers observed her because they released their report in addition to their dash cam video and stuff. They saw her swerving between lanes. She almost sideswiped 4 separate cars.
0: Oh, jeez.
1: Once they pulled her over, she reeked of alcohol and the eyes were red, completely glassy, bloodshot, the whole entire thing. In her car, they also found an empty wine glass.
3: Uh-oh. Driving around with a wine glass?
1: A wine glass.
0: I'm like, what's that like?
1: Not even like little bottle.
3: I use a little metal tumblers.
0: That makes more sense. Yeah. That makes more sense.
1: An empty wine.
0: Does the wine glass fit in your cup holder?
3: No, and it wouldn't stay. When you do a left turn, the thing's falling over. It's
0: Emily would know.
3: Yeah. It's a nightmare.
0: Emily would know.
1: It's a nightmare.
3: It's rookie stuff.
0: Red or white, do we know?
1: No. Well, it was empty.
3: Great question.
0: Hey, but there might be residual.
3: You can tell.
0: Yeah.
3: If you do a red in there, you can see.
2: I feel like the glass isn't washed and there's a hair in it.
0: Ew.
1: Yeah. Definitely like lipstick marks all around the rim. Yeah.
3: Like trash of some sort, stuck to
2: like
3: it.
2: Like there's a wrapper in it.
3: Yeah.
2: And she's still drinking out of it.
3: Yeah.
1: Yuck.
0: Gross.
1: So empty wine glass in the car, as well as a bottle of Adderall that was not prescribed.
2: Whoa. Why not? I thought she has ADD.
0: Oh my God.
1: But I guess she maybe already went through her own bottle. Not quite sure. You see on the dash cam video, she is refusing to exit the car and was having like crazy mood swings from like telling stories and laughing to then all of a sudden like crying and begging for help.
0: Man.
1: She went back and forth between speaking in her normal voice and a British accent.
3: She loves that British accent.
1: Yeah, so that was definitely going on.
2: Why does she have a license?
1: Yeah, seriously.
0: And again, like, why does she not have like a bodyguard driver person or somebody? She's just let loose.
1: Yeah. And so, of course, we had heard that they wanted to do a field sobriety test. Well, I guess she declined it. And she kept declining it because she didn't want to get out on the road because it was scary to be on the sidewalk next to such a busy road.
0: Was this on the freeway or just a regular street?
1: A regular street, but it looked like it was like 3 lanes
3: like
1: a busier street, right? And so there's a full-on sidewalk there, but she wouldn't get out of the car for the police. And then she kept asking them, well, can I just drive around the corner and you guys follow me and then we can do it in a more private spot?
2: Did they say no?
1: Yeah, because clearly she's intoxicated.
3: Works,
1: yeah.
0: Not really allowed to do that.
1: No.
0: Let's also be clear. She is wearing a hat.
1: Oh, well, that's,
0: when I say hat, it's like, you know, like a Del Mar racing hat.
1: Yes.
0: You know, one of those
3: kind of
0: hats.
3: One of my basic bitch hats that I wear, the big fella.
2: I'm just so glad all these people that wanted to free Britney get to witness this.
0: She's free.
1: Oh, yeah.
2: She's
1: free. She's way free.
0: Too free.
2: Maybe next time, mind your business.
1: Yeah. Oh.
2: I don't know.
1: Yeah. So so she won't do the field sobriety test. And then they offer her, okay, well, you can come in our car and we'll drive around the corner so we can do the test around the corner. But she wouldn't do that. She didn't feel that was safe. She didn't.
0: Wait, what? Safe? Well, they're police officers.
1: You don't get in a car with a bunch of random men in the middle of the night. You, I mean, that's.
0: They're cops.
2: At what point, though, I don't. What bothers me is, like, if this was a regular person and you were doing this, they would just arrested you at this point, right?
3: 100%. Yeah. You're resisting arrest.
2: Why is she? Why does she get this leeway? Like, I don't care that she's Britney Spears. She's a psycho.
1: Yeah.
2: And she's driving like this. Like, they should have just arrested her and been like, all right, we're done with you.
1: Yeah.
2: What are the, I don't understand what's take. Why are they even negotiating with her?
1: Well, because she's a celebrity. We've seen it a million times.
2: It's just so ridiculous.
1: It's not fair. It makes no sense. But this is the society, I guess, we live in. So she kept talking about how they were harassing her, insisting she hadn't done anything wrong. And then at one point, when they're trying to figure out where she's going to go, how this sobriety test is going to go down, she says she has to get home to her babies. I mean, her boys are grown and they don't live at her house. Wait, so
0: was
1: I
0: she
1: don't
0: referring know. To her dogs?
2: Maybe her dogs.
1: Well, because she said they were coming over and she was making a lasagna. So if the police officers just wanted to come to her house for some lasagna, they could. And also to the police officers, she let them know she has a swimming pool. Oh. So after they eat lasagna, they could all go swimming.
0: Oh,
3: that actually sounds like a good time.
0: Lasagna and pool party?
1: Yeah.
0: By the way, this happened at 9 o'clock at night.
1: Oh yeah, this is.
0: So she's making a lasagna.
1: Yes, for her babies.
0: At nine.
2: She's got a big race the next day. Has to carbo load.
0: Okay.
3: That's a late dinner.
1: Yeah. And then, you know, the officers are trying to tell her, ma'am, this is very serious. You could have killed someone. Like, these are serious.
0: So they don't want to go swimming?
1: These are serious charges. Well, that's when she starts telling them, well, did you know that my mom once killed somebody? She once drove over a kid on a bike and she got away with it.
3: Wait, what?
0: Excuse me? What a wild thing to say,
1: but... turns out it's actually true.
0: Oh, really?
1: The media investigated it. What? I guess it was back in 1975. Her mom was rushing her brother to the hospital, and her mom hit and killed a 12-year-old kid bike. But it was an accident. Mom wasn't intoxicated. I mean, it was a pure accident when her mom was rushing to the hospital.
0: Oh, God.
1: But then she started going into how her mom actually also tried to kill her and all these conspiracy theories about Mommy Dearest.
0: All right, you're going to jail, lady.
1: Yeah. So as we know, she actually was able to settle and get her charges reduced to a wet and reckless.
0: How?
3: That's ridiculous.
1: Because she went to rehab.
0: Oh, come on.
1: So, yeah. So she got 12 months probation and is not allowed to possess drugs without a valid prescription.
0: Mm, well, that's great.
1: Yeah.
0: She learned her lesson, I'm sure.
3: Yeah. Oh, yeah. Big time.
0: But wonder how the lasagna is.
1: Did it burn?
0: Veggie lasagna?
1: I mean,
0: All right. Speaking of lasagna. Maybe that's what's going to come up in the wheel, Sky. Oh, you never know. It's Sky's wheel of food, and it's happening when we get back on the show on Rock 105.3.
4: It's the show.
3: The weekend is here, guys, and it's a long one. It's Memorial Day weekend, and this is the best time to go to my friends at Sedano Ford and take advantage of the great deals they have. I am telling you, if you've been putting it off, go, you know what? 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

0: Godsmack on the show. It's Rock 105.3. Ah, Fridays are so fun, huh?
1: Fun Fridays.
0: Look at her. Look at her over there.
2: I don't know why we're looking at her.
0: Well, you know, I mean, there's a lot of issues going on with Sky. The biggest issue, though, is she doesn't like food.
2: No.
0: And so that's why we spin the wheel, and we're going to find out what she's going to eat in Sky's Wheel of Food.
3: Come on down. It's time for Sky's Wheel of Food.
4: Sky's Wheel of Food.
2: I'm like nervous slash excited. I don't know which way this is going
3: to
2: go.
3: We spin the wheel wherever it lands. Sky has to eat it.
0: Sky's Wheel of Food. Oh, boy. All right. Sky, the variety on the wheel this week is wild. I'm just going to say that right
2: now.
0: What
2: does that mean?
0: It's just wild.
2: Variety?
0: Well, we're about to go into Memorial weekend, so there are some barbecue items on here.
2: Yuck.
0: There's all kinds. It's just a variety of items.
2: Yeah, I've decided.
0: What do you mean, yuck?
2: I've decided I don't care for barbecue.
5: Why?
0: Are you American? Like, what the hell? $2.50? Come on, bro.
2: $2.50. Yeah, I don't care for the charred taste of anything. Like, the only thing I like
0: is
2: barbecue.
0: Can I tell you guys why she says that?
2: Why?
0: Because she read in a thing a long time ago that the carcinogens in if you char your food cause cancer.
2: Yeah.
0: And from that point on, she's never liked it
1: again. Oh, really? Wow.
0: Yes.
1: It's not the flavor?
0: No.
2: Now
0: it's developed into her head.
2: That could add to it, but I grew up in a house where, for some reason, barbecue chicken was regularly on the menu, and the barbecue sauce would always burn on the outside.
0: I'm not doing it right.
2: No. And my husband,
5: a chef in there.
2: My husband recently talked about firing up the barbecue, and I had to kind of put a kibosh on that because I'm like, I don't care for barbecue. Our daughter doesn't care for barbecue. So if you'd like to barbecue a solo mio meal.
0: You don't have to put barbecue sauce on it.
1: That's what I was just going to say. But not everything gets crazy charred on the barbecue either.
2: The only thing I like off the barbecue is tri-tip. And according to my doctor, that's probably one of the things I shouldn't be eating right now. So barbecue,
0: barbecue, chicken, ribs, nothing?
2: Ribs, really? I mean, anything with a bone in it, I'm out.
0: Yeah,
2: so
0: that's what I've heard.
2: Okay.
0: All right. Well, it may not land on barbecue, Sky. That was a horrible breakdown
2: on
0: Memorial weekend, the biggest barbecue weekend of the year.
2: Sorry.
0: But let's go ahead and spin the wheel, see what it lands on. Okay. Well, you looked out. Did not land on a barbecue item.
2: Woo!
0: Now, this is as American as it gets, though.
1: Oh.
0: I mean, I don't know why we put this one on there, but it is interesting because I have no idea how you feel about this. If you've ever even had this before, I don't know.
2: What?
0: It has landed on Sloppy Joe's.
1: Sloppy Joe's?
0: Sloppy Joe's.
1: Wow.
0: Which is a regular in my household.
5: Really?
2: Oh, really?
0: Yeah, we love Sloppy Joe's. It's so easy to make.
1: Yeah.
0: You know, it's just such a, you know, throwaway easy meal to throw on like a Monday night or whatever. So I love Sloppy Joe's.
1: Yeah, they're delish. Yeah.
0: Where are you at with Sloppy Joe's? Have you ever had Sloppy Joe's?
2: I do not believe so.
0: Wow.
2: Because
0: that's crazy.
1: On earth.
0: You're an American, right?
2: Well, because my mom was all like not hardcore about like preservatives and additives and MSG and flavors. So nothing that ever came out of a can or
0: Sloppy
2: a
0: Joe's
2: packet
0: isn't always made with a can.
2: Or a packet.
0: Okay.
2: Like never.
0: Touched your lips.
2: Never growing up. And
0: so pretentious.
2: What I think it is it's a burger with like a sauce on top of it.
0: You couldn't be more wrong. It is chopped meat.
5: Chopped meat. Thank you.
0: It is ground beef.
2: It's called ground beef.
0: That is, you know, like mixed up. And then there is like a Sloppy Joe mix, whether packet or a sauce, tomato based. Tomato based.
2: Dude, why?
0: And then you like pour water and you mix it all together and kind of cook it down and you put it on a burger bun.
2: Oh, so there's no patty underneath it?
0: There's zero patty.
2: I always thought there was
1: like the loose ground beef.
0: Yeah.
2: Oh, shut up.
0: Chop meat.
2: We're all
5: patty. I can't believe you thought it was a patty.
2: Now, does
1: that would just be a burger.
5: Yeah, that would just be a burger with chili on it.
2: I kind of thought it was
0: that's called a chili burger.
2: I kind of thought it was a play on a chili burger, but like different flavors.
5: What?
0: How old are you?
2: 48.
0: You're 48 years old and you don't know what a Sloppy Joe's is?
2: I've never had one. I've only seen like pictures and people talk about
6: a bit of a
2: moron. Make me a moron.
0: Ouch.
2: I've only seen pictures, and I always thought there was a patty under there. And I've heard people talk about like can versus packet when you make it, but that's like all I know. Now, can you put toppings on a sloppy Joe, like lettuce?
0: No,
2: tomatoes.
0: No, you're so stupid.
2: I thought this was like a burger.
0: It's not a burger. You're in the wrong.
2: I'm a bit of a moron.
1: Again, you got the meat mixture. That. You got the bun. That's it.
0: We put cheese on ours.
1: Oh, do you?
0: Like shredded cheese.
5: Yeah, oh, okay. I can see that.
1: But cheese makes sense.
5: We're telling her there's no patty, and then she goes, "I thought it was like a burger." After we just explained that it's no patty.
2: Well, no, but
0: adding lettuce.
5: What are you talking about?
2: That's just what I thought because all I've seen is pictures. I know I've never been.
0: You've never seen lettuce on a sloppy Joe picture.
5: No, I haven't. Lettuce on it.
2: I don't know, but it sounds like it would be delightful.
0: It's not a burger.
2: Oh. Now what kind of flavor?
0: It's like a mixture.
2: Are we talking about? Like, what are the flavors reminiscent of?
0: How would you describe them, Sloppy Joe?
1: I don't know. It could be tangy
0: at times. It's tomato-y.
2: Tangy?
1: Yeah, there's a little bit of a tang to it, I think. Tomato-y.
0: It's a very distinct kind of flavor.
1: Maybe some even warm spices might...
0: You're a warm spice. You're a warm spice. You,
2: are we in the cumin world?
0: No.
1: I don't think so. Honestly,
0: not really.
1: Nobody knows what's in it.
2: Oh, is this like spam?
0: It's a little it's a little mystery meat-ish.
2: But
0: you know what the meat is.
1: Yeah, because you cook the meat.
0: Like
1: yourself.
0: you never had that option at like school? Like school cafeteria,
2: no,
0: sloppy Joe's.
2: It
0: wasn't
2: like
0: sloppy Joe's.
5: We only had private chefs.
0: Play only.
2: No, my mom would let me eat at the school cafeteria. She would pack my all natural peanut butter sandwich and celery sticks. So
0: you grew up in the like saddest household.
2: Like it was almost like a weird all natural cult. Like now looking back at it, the way my mom would
0: jack you up. Look at the way you are.
2: Well, yeah. No, it's wild.
0: It's crazy.
2: Like the first, like when I saw people at their houses having like hamburger helper or like Kraft mac and cheese, I'd be like, what does that taste like?
5: Hamburger helper's legit.
0: Yeah.
2: Yeah. No, never in my house.
0: Should I throw it on the wheel?
5: I would.
2: Okay. I know.
0: Why? Hamburger helper's good.
5: I would.
2: Okay.
0: A lot of preservatives, but you know, whatever.
2: Yeah,
0: anyway.
2: Okay. All right.
0: Sky's first ever sloppy Joe.
2: How do you eat it?
1: And it's like her first time.
0: I may just walk out because I can't. How do you eat it?
1: Well, first you sit on it.
0: Yeah.
1: And then, I mean,
0: you wear it as a hat for a couple of minutes.
2: Okay, a-holes. No, I mean.
0: Where are the a-holes?
2: The picture looks, quote, sloppy. So is this a fork and knife situation or do you pick it
0: up? It's a burger bun. What do you think?
2: But everybody's yelling at me. It's not a burger.
0: It's not.
2: Don't compare it to a
0: burger. It's not a burger.
2: It's nothing like a burger.
0: Show it to her.
2: So
0: you moron.
2: So fork and knife?
0: Like, I can't. No!
2: Oh. This is so. Ew.
0: What do you mean, ew?
2: Sorry.
0: Why is that ew?
5: I don't get why this is so complicated for you to understand.
2: This doesn't look like the pictures.
0: What do you mean?
5: What pictures are you talking
0: about? What picture are you talking about? That it looks exactly like a sloppy Joe.
2: The one on the can or the box that you see at the grocery store.
0: Like a manwich?
2: Yes. Yes, that's what it's called.
0: Yes, it does look like that.
2: I don't know.
0: Yes, it does look like that.
2: The manwich looks a lot
0: better. Now I'm getting angry. I'm getting hot.
1: I am too.
0: Like the fact that you go, how do I eat a sloppy Joe?
2: I was expecting
0: one of the most moronic things I've ever heard.
2: Honestly, when she took the cover off, I was expecting it to be like overflowing.
0: Well, no,
2: the side.
0: I mean that's nasty.
2: Okay, I don't know, bro. Hey, first time here. Leave me alone.
0: You're a sloppy virgin.
2: Yeah.
0: Okay.
2: Total
0: okay.
2: Virgin.
0: Okay.
2: Come on.
0: It's a meat mixture inside a hamburger bun. That's guy. I don't know how else.
2: Okay.
0: It's sloppy because if you don't hold it, it's gonna fall out and stuff like that.
2: Could you ever put it in a hot dog bun?
0: Dude,
2: it feels like it would be safer in a hot dog bun.
0: Stop right now. Honestly.
2: More of a cradle for it.
0: Hey, this is America. Stop. Okay?
2: I mean,
1: I do sort of agree with you that it would make more sense in a hot dog.
0: What?
1: Even though that's not the way
0: it's
1: served.
0: Crazy.
1: But it kind of would be a little more conducive.
0: Hey.
2: Right?
0: Stop it.
2: Less sloppy.
0: Don't.
2: More Joe.
0: All right. For the first time ever.
1: This is wild.
0: I can't believe it landed on this. I was not expecting this.
5: I would thought, to Sky's credit, though, I thought there'd be a little more sauce on it.
0: Like, you think it looks dryish?
5: A little bit.
0: Okay.
5: A little bit.
2: Now, do you guys like sloppy Joes?
0: I just told you. It's a staple in my house. I would eat it all the time.
2: Okay, so you like it?
0: I love
2: more?
0: It.
5: Yeah.
1: I do. I make it like once a month for my son.
2: For your son? Do you?
0: Yeah. She doesn't eat that stuff. She's salmon.
1: Yeah.
0: Sloppy salmon?
1: I always get a bite, though. Get a couple bites.
0: Why don't you just eat it, then?
1: Hey.
0: Okay.
1: You stop it.
5: You bite his food?
1: Like I'll have some scoops of the meat mixture.
5: Oh. And you just the kid's skin and bones.
1: No,
5: let him eat.
1: I make him his own sloppy Joes.
0: He goes to put it up to his mouth. Easy, Emily. Jeez.
1: All right,
0: Sky.
2: Oh no,
0: this is wild.
2: Like not even a pickle on there.
0: There's no toppings. What part of that do you not understand? Yeah.
2: I feel like there should be toppings. Like some crisp lettuce would be lovely.
1: Stop saying lettuce.
0: Dude, that's so gross.
2: That's
0: Stop it.
2: Gross. That's
0: yes.
2: gross.
0: Yes. You're not making sense. You don't put lettuce on a sloppy Joe.
2: I bet you could.
1: Eddie's
0: look at me,
1: lose.
0: Dude.
1: Eddie's
0: look at me, dude. Like, legitimately, I'm getting angry. Stop. Stop.
2: Some slices of onion.
0: I'm asking you to stop. Take a bite. I can't take it anymore.
1: Yeah.
0: Eat the damn sloppy Joe.
1: This is gonna
0: okay.
1: How sloppy is it going to be with Sky doing this?
0: Oh, dude. Like, her it's going to fall everywhere.
2: All I smell is the bun.
0: Okay. Well, get ready.
2: It's already slopping.
0: Here we go.

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0: doesn't matter if he's at home game or away game. The crowd is always on his side. It's Sports Dirt with the Oracle.
1: Big weekend with the Padres. It's Star Wars weekend.
2: Oh, Eddie.
3: Wow. Okay, you can't force choke me. I know. You've been trying for years. Just give up.
1: I want to so bad.
4: Doesn't work.
1: I want to so bad. Yeah, the Padres had the day off yesterday to lick their wounds from the Dodgers series. They're going to be taking on the Athletics tonight.
2: Okay.
1: I guess we don't call them the A's anymore. Did I miss that memo?
3: Yeah.
1: Like once they left Oakland, they're not the Oakland A's anymore. No, they're not Oakland, but we don't call them the A's anymore.
3: I didn't know that either. I've noticed recently you've been saying Athletics, and as somebody who grew up in the Bay Area.
1: Yeah, I've always called them the A's.
3: It sounds so weird.
1: Yeah, it is weird.
3: Okay.
1: But yeah, are they going to be the Las Vegas Athletics?
4: I guess.
1: Las Vegas A's? I don't know. A's? I missed that somewhere.
3: Yeah, I
4: missed that they're in first.
1: Yeah, they're actually a pretty good team this year. They're actually a pretty good team this year. Yeah, we'll see what happens. Walker Buehler gets the start. First pitch will be 6:40. This is truly shocking. Two-time NASCAR Cup champion Kyle Busch passed away yesterday at the age of 41.
3: What?
1: Very strange. Wow. They are not saying what he died of, just that he was hospitalized earlier in the day with a severe illness and then died later as a result. Now, they did say there was a couple of things that happened here. He raced at Watkins Glen last week, and right as the race was sort of ending, he said on the radio he asked the team doctor for a booster shot after the race because he wasn't feeling good.
3: Huh.
1: And then apparently after that, he went downhill.
3: Really?
1: Weird. I don't really know what kind of booster shot that is.
2: How would you know to ask for that?
3: Like vitamins?
1: Maybe it's a vitamin thing? I don't know.
4: I just saw, too, that I guess he was doing like a test, a simulator, and he was found unresponsive in the simulator.
3: Oh, my God.
4: So like he went from like racing to dead in a week.
1: Yeah.
4: Like,
1: I mean, he literally was supposed to compete in the Coca-Cola 600 this Sunday.
4: Yeah, and they're not saying why.
3: 41?
1: Yeah, I certainly hope that they say what happened because, I mean, people speculating are going to be going to get wild.
4: It's crazy,
1: I mean, you don't want that.
3: No. You know?
1: But it is weird that it would happen that quickly.
4: Yeah.
1: And so young.
3: Well, and
1: he was apparently healthy.
3: Well, and especially for an athlete, too, that normally has so many people checking. Well, no, that's not what I mean. Like, not that he has the best cardio, but normally you have a team checking on you.
1: They have a team doctor.
4: Yeah.
1: Literally, every team has, like, their own.
4: Which just tells you, you could do all these full body MRIs, get all this blood work done.
1: Oh, no.
4: If you don't change things, you just never know, you know?
3: Okay, can you not?
1: No.
3: Can you not?
4: Yeah, what?
3: I've just been reviewing the trends of my blood work. Turns out my cholesterol's been a problem since 2015.
5: Oh, no!
3: Didn't realize.
5: Oh, no!
3: I know. I guess LabCorp allows you to track the... Well, anyway, so back to you, Eddie.
4: And he was 41. How old are you?
3: 48.
4: Oof.
3: I know.
1: Now, this could be, you know, hauntavirus. I don't know.
4: I don't know. It's run rampant.
3: Was he on the cruise?
1: I don't know.
4: I read that he had a sinus situation.
1: Well, so that's what he was saying. He wasn't feeling good. He had a sinus cold,
4: but it's pure speculation.
1: Yeah,
3: of course.
4: But it sounds like an aneurysm or something. To die this fast and this quick of nowhere.
1: Aneurysm will get you pretty, like, boom. You know, this sounded like it was a week long.
4: Maybe it was slow bleed.
1: I don't know. It could be. Who knows?
4: I get it. You don't want to say... Because it's his family, you don't want to say, but like...
1: You kind of need to.
4: You need to say.
1: Just because it's so shocking.
4: I'm 39, you know?
1: Oh,
4: I'm 2 years
1: now,
4: younger than this guy.
1: Are you now?
4: Freaking out a little bit, man.
2: Watch out. Whatever it is, Thor's going to think that he has
1: You're not James Vanderbeek. Yeah. You're not Kyle Busch. Like, relax, dude. This will make you feel better.
3: What?
1: The Knicks did it again.
4: They did.
3: Oh,
1: they took
3: they
1: game two of the NBA Eastern Conference Finals, beating the Cavs 109-93, and are now up 2-0 in the series.
4: Yeah, it was close until like the third quarter. The Knicks really pulled away. Cavs made a tiny run, but the Knicks, Josh Hart played out of his mind.
1: Yeah. Playoff career high 26.
4: Yeah, they basically said Josh Hart's going to have to beat us, and he did. So we'll see what happens in game three. They just got to win one of the two in game three and four. And then we'll be smooth.
1: You still don't sound like you're 100% believing.
4: I'm a Knicks fan, so I won't believe it until I see it. Okay.
2: If they win this series, is the next one just the championship?
1: Yeah.
2: Oh.
4: Yeah. So and they haven't been in a championship since '99.
3: I get you, Emily. There's so many games. I feel like the playoffs go on for like seven months.
2: I know, it's nuts.
1: It does.
2: And they're spread out.
4: That's why the NBA regular season is the most pointless regular season. Because, I mean, players don't even play most of it. They just wait until... And most of the... You're either playing for the playoffs or most teams are tanking to get a better draft pick.
2: Oh, wow.
4: It's like that's how the regular season works. That's crazy. So...
1: The reigning NFL MVP is a rich man. Matthew Stafford has reached a one-year extension with the Rams for $55 million.
4: Wow.
1: He is now tied to L.A. through the 2027 season.
4: Yeah, I was just going to say, so that's basically two more years of him. Which is smart. I mean, he can still play.
1: Absolutely.
4: Yeah.
1: Sports Dirt is brought to you by Bill Howe Plumbing, Heating and Air Restoration and Flood. 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You guys know that I'm a big fan of Dancing with the Stars.
4: Now,
1: there have been some real big-time superstar celebrities that have competed on the show. May I remind you of Corey Feldman? Big deal. It was a big deal. Well, we're going to see what stars have actually turned down Dancing with the Stars. Their mistake. Coming up next on the show on Rock 105.3.
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0: in Chains on the show. It's Rock 105.3. Pretty well documented. Big fan of the show Dancing with the Stars.
1: Wow, I'm sorry.
0: Incredible show.
2: Incredible show.
3: Mm. It's so wild you've been watching it for this long.
0: I've seen every season except for season one.
3: Oh.
0: And I'm sad about it.
3: Are you?
0: Oh. Yeah.
3: You ever thought about going back and watching it?
0: No. The show has changed quite a bit since then.
3: Oh, okay. Yeah.
0: So, but I would love to see.
2: Oh.
0: Former head judge.
2: Tearing up.
1: Len
0: Goodman.
2: Yeah.
1: I was like, who's he talking about?
0: In his first season. That would be great.
1: A lot younger, probably.
0: Well, I mean, he was always kind of old.
1: Oh, really?
2: Yeah.
0: Miss him. Think about him every day.
2: Oh, Eddie. Every day. Sorry.
3: Every day.
1: Anytime a dance breaks out, you think about Len Goodman.
0: Yes.
3: Wow.
1: All right.
0: Think about you guys messing about. Oh, don't need it.
2: He loved to say that.
0: Don't need it.
1: We got Len. Well, Len's gone. So we got Bruno.
0: Yep.
3: Yeah.
1: Derek Hough.
0: Yep.
1: I always say Carrie Ann Inaba.
0: That's it.
1: Okay.
0: Right.
1: Who's the girl I'm thinking of? The other one.
0: Mary Murphy.
1: Mary Murphy.
3: Oh, yeah, the hot tamale confused. Train. That's so you think you could dance.
0: That's garbage stuff.
3: Hey, yeah. I like that show.
0: Don't care.
1: I watched that show So You Think You Could Dance like one time thinking that was what Eddie watched. And I watched it. I was like, why does he like this show?
0: No. Dancing with the Stars is about the journey.
1: Yeah, they do act like they're going to war. Like they act like when these celebrities these celebrities get like on the show, they act like this is a life changing experience.
0: It is.
1: And they have to like train like they're going to boot camp.
2: Oh,
1: and
2: it's
1: just like no one's
0: harder.
1: They're getting paid to do it. Like they're not being forced to do it.
0: No, but I mean
1: harder.
0: What you go through. I mean it,
1: what you go
3: emotions,
1: through.
3: Eddie?
0: Oh, it's a roller coaster. It's unbelievable.
1: Who was the worst dancer you've ever seen on the show?
2: Oh wow, great question.
1: Or better that, and who had the worst attitude?
2: Feisty.
0: These are all great questions.
1: Thank you.
0: I would say the worst dancer was probably Master P.
1: Master P.
2: Oh no,
0: he was pretty bad.
1: Better, worse than Microsoft guy. He was
0: Steve Wozniak.
1: Yeah.
0: He was just tubby.
1: He was tubby.
3: What was Master P's problem? Too stiff.
0: He would stomp around like he had no rhythm, which is weird as for a musical artist.
3: He's a rapper.
0: Yeah, and he wore like combat boots.
1: Yeah, like, wore combat.
0: Yes.
3: Oh, he didn't wear like
0: no dancing shoes. Like he refused.
2: Oh,
0: which was weird.
2: That's super weird.
1: He was too.
0: That did not fly with Len.
1: Did Len get after him?
0: Dude, you do not do that.
1: Did Master P like threaten him at one point?
0: No.
1: I feel like Master P like pulled out like a gun.
0: He was just a garbage dancer.
1: Pointed at Len.
0: Just garbage dancer.
1: So what had the worst attitude?
0: Oh, there's so many. I mean, a lot of them have had bad attitudes.
3: Yeah.
0: And you just go, well, you realize that the audience votes too, right?
1: Yeah. Mm-hmm.
0: And so if you're not likable, you're not going to do well at all. Mm-hmm. So there's been quite a lot of like those influencers and some celebrities who think they're bigger than
1: they
0: actually are.
3: Stuff.
0: Yeah.
1: Remember Alec Baldwin's wife? She was pretty brutal.
0: She wasn't terrible. You know, people didn't like her immediately.
1: But her attitude.
0: She wasn't bad.
1: Oh, okay.
0: Yeah, she wasn't bad. You expected worse, to be honest. But
3: she's just an a-hole to her husband.
0: Yes,
2: yes.
0: Very much so. Very much so.
2: Yeah.
0: So there's been some huge celebrities.
1: Like Bindi Irwin.
0: Listen, former champion. Okay.
2: True.
0: Facts. And that was emotional. Not as emotional as her brother.
1: What's Robert? Her brother? Robert.
0: Who's
3: Didn't they do a tribute?
0: Both times.
3: Oh.
0: Both times.
1: Tears?
0: A mess.
3: I mean, a mess?
0: Yes.
2: Very emotional.
1: Crikey.
0: Yes.
2: Okay.
0: Sarah Palin's been on the show.
2: Yeah.
0: Okay.
3: That's wild.
0: Okay.
1: What happened to her?
3: How'd she do?
0: Middle of the pack.
3: Mm.
0: Middle of the pack. Mm-hmm. Should have done better.
1: Mm-hmm. Really? Yeah.
0: You expected more, you know?
2: Yeah.
1: Did Jerry Rice win?
0: Yeah.
1: Yeah, he won.
0: Yeah. I think so. Or was he second? I don't remember.
2: He came close.
0: I think it was either first or second.
2: Yeah.
1: Emmett Smith won.
0: Yeah. Jason Taylor. A lot of NFL guys.
1: I remember Lawrence Taylor, and he was awful.
0: Yeah.
1: I remember that.
0: Well, he was pretty bad.
1: Yeah.
0: He didn't make it very far.
1: No.
0: But if you're so big like that, it's hard to move around.
1: Yeah. Also, if you're drunk.
0: Or high on coke.
1: Yeah.
2: I was going to say, that makes you dance better.
0: Yeah, that's true. Well, you think you do.
2: You think that's true.
0: So there's been a lot of range of celebrities on Dancing with the Stars, and they mix them up, you know, from the political world to the, you know, like Disney stars, musical artists, former sports stars. I mean, they're all over the place.
3: Bachelor Nation people.
0: Oh, they really went hard in the paint with those.
1: They have former dancers, which how does that make sense?
0: Not fair.
2: Oh, yeah, like people who are
1: or gymnasts.
2: Girl groups,
0: get out of here, JoJo Siwa.
2: Oh, wow. Called out JoJo.
0: Need it.
1: Were you not a fan?
0: No.
1: Why?
0: Just too silly.
2: No.
0: Get out of here, JoJo.
4: Too many bows.
0: And then, yeah, a lot of them have had dance training, and you go, wait a minute.
2: Yeah, is that fair?
0: Yeah. Or like, for some reason, if you're a gymnast, you're pretty good.
4: Was Simone Biles on it?
0: I think so, yeah.
4: Really?
0: Yeah.
4: I feel like she would be too big for that.
0: Again, she did really well, but I think she had a little bit of an unlikable thing going on.
2: Yeah.
0: I'm just saying, shots fired. Whatever.
2: Wow, Eddie.
0: And also, thank you very much for asking. It also depends who you're paired with.
2: Oh, your partner.
0: Your pro matters.
3: Nobody asked you.
0: Your pro matters.
1: So how about if you're a pro and you're like, you're excited, this is your big once a year thing, and you get Steve Wozniak as your guy.
0: That's
1: like
0: brutal.
1: That's brutal.
0: I feel like that's Emma always gets screwed, right?
1: Why do they
0: Emma always gets screwed?
2: No one knows who Emma is.
1: I don't know who that is.
0: Is she Emma Slater? Yeah, very hard.
1: Why do they screw certain?
0: I don't know. Because you go, well, why does Val always get a good partner? A lot of controversy. So this is fascinating to me because they have put together a list of stars who've been offered a spot on the show who have actually turned it down.
2: Yeah, the talk.
0: Who would ever do that?
2: Well, because Eddie has
1: actual celebrities.
0: Like this would,
2: well, so here's the thing.
1: They offered Brad Pitt, and he looked at him like, "Why did you get my number?"
0: I feel like Brad would do okay.
2: So here's the thing. As Eddie knows, they've already announced three people for the upcoming
0: season,
2: and everyone is disappointed. It's like,
0: well, they're not even real stars.
2: You're like C-list reality stars. Yeah, the guy from the Savannah Bananas.
0: That's a celebrity.
3: Yeah. Really wild.
2: And in the beginning seasons, they had people like Kim Kardashian, Billy Ray Cyrus, Zendaya. Like, they've all been on
0: Dance. Yeah, but can you believe Zendaya was
3: Kim
0: on the show?
3: Kim was before she was massive.
1: Zendaya,
0: no, that's wrong. Kim was really big at the time.
2: Yeah.
3: Really?
0: Yes.
2: Oh, yeah.
1: Zendaya, that was way... I mean, she's a massive star now.
0: Zendaya was still like a Disney star at that point.
2: But still, really?
3: But Kim was when she was the Kardashian.
0: Yes.
2: Yeah.
0: Oh, Snooki.
2: Okay. She didn't make
0: Sitch.
2: The look.
3: Did JWoww ever do it?
0: No.
3: She hasn't?
0: No.
3: Wonder why. Is Snooki the only one?
1: Probably
3: the only
1: beat
3: chicks?
1: Up her dancer.
0: Oh, yeah.
2: Oh, that's not nice.
3: Did Angelina do it?
0: No.
3: Oh, all right.
2: So they're getting the...
0: Any other questions about Jersey Shore?
1: Did Ronnie do it?
0: No.
1: They just recreate him skipping down the street, knocking someone out.
3: Vinny did it, though, didn't he?
0: Yes.
3: Wow.
0: Did pretty good.
2: Oh, look at that.
1: What about the dude that owned the t-shirt shop? I mean, who cares?
2: The t-shirt shop.
3: I care.
1: God.
3: Right?
0: Oh, my God.
1: The dude that owned Karma. Was he there?
0: Yeah.
1: The bartender?
3: I mean, really?
0: You're the unit?
3: Angelina, the Karma guy.
1: The unit. I can't tell you how insane it is that Eddie knows the unit, who was like the situation's drug dealer in the first season of the Jersey Shore.
2: Really? That's obscure.
0: Roger?
1: That would be great.
3: Now we're talking.
1: All right.
2: Well, I guess the producers are getting a little defensive because people are talking not so good about the cast.
0: It's pathetic.
2: Exactly.
1: How can they get defensive? I mean... Well, they don't see it?
2: So they say there have been a list of good celebrities they've approached over the last handful of years that have rejected them.
0: Okay.
2: And here they are. Bill Clinton?
0: I mean, a former president?
1: I don't think Bill would do it.
0: I mean, I feel like maybe Barack might do it.
3: Yeah.
0: Biden's confused. He's like, what's going on? Am I dancing?
2: Where am I? Charlie Sheen was asked.
1: That would have been great.
3: He'd be great.
0: I'm stunned he didn't.
2: Yeah.
0: But you know what? That dude's got so much money from Three Men and a Baby. What the hell was it called?
3: Three Men and a Baby. That's a movie.
0: Sorry. He made so much money off that.
2: He doesn't have to. This is pretty wild. Jamie Lee Curtis was approached.
3: Eddie!
2: Could you believe
0: me?
2: Eddie!
0: Excuse me.
2: Could you believe it?
0: She won an Academy Award.
2: Right.
0: Okay?
2: Yeah.
0: She's not doing
2: hot
0: that.
2: Dog fingers, though.
0: She ain't doing it.
2: Okay, all right.
3: I mean, can you imagine your two worlds colliding?
0: I mean, if she had on some of those outfits, ooh,
1: whew. She won an Academy Award.
0: Fire.
2: Lindsay Lohan has been approached.
1: Well, that makes sense.
0: That's crazy. She hasn't.
2: Yeah.
0: That's crazy.
1: Yeah, I don't get that.
2: Demi Moore approached.
0: Well, luckily she's had a little bit of a resurgence.
2: Yeah.
0: Because maybe like 5 years ago, mm-hmm. she'd be perfect for it.
2: Martha Stewart was asked.
1: I can see that too.
3: It's way too big for that.
1: Too big?
3: Yeah. It's Martha Stewart.
0: Okay.
2: John Stamos.
1: That makes sense.
0: Have mercy.
2: I feel like he'd do good. He'd be
0: yeah.
2: smooth. Yeah, I guess. May not win, but he'd go far,
5: have
2: I think.
5: Mercy.
0: Is he going to dance to a Rippers song?
3: Oh, Jesse yeah. and the Rippers?
2: That'd be awesome.
1: Would
2: think,
1: well, the Beach Boys would show up.
0: Oh, yeah. Obviously. Yes. Without a doubt.
1: Obviously. Yes.
2: And then finally, on the list of big celebrities, big. The producers say they approached.
0: John Stamos?
2: But turned down.
1: Yeah, like, I would say half of these aren't that big of celebrities.
2: We have Weird Al Yankovic.
0: I mean,
1: big celebrity.
2: Yeah, wow. I don't know why they included.
1: But how did he turn it down?
0: Yeah.
2: Yeah. Maybe he's not confident in his skills.
0: Yeah, he's got no dance skills.
2: I wouldn't think so.
0: Sorry, man. Yeah. All right. It is a free comedy Friday. We're excited to have Brian Callen back with us in studio when we get back on the show on Rock 105.3.
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1: Hey, you want to go see 311 and the Dirty Heads? 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

0: That's the Killers on the show. 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
1: Wow.
0: It is a free comedy Friday. And at this point, I am going to tell you that this man is a friend.
1: Oh, how sweet.
0: This man is a friend. Almost.
2: Oh. I came in a day early for this.
0: Dude, how crazy is that?
1: Really?
2: Yeah, I really did.
0: Like, no joke.
1: That's cool.
2: My wife's like, what are you doing? I go, I'm going to do my favorite radio show. I told Sam that.
0: Yeah, really?
2: Yeah.
0: Well, Sam knows us.
2: You and John Holmberg in Arizona, you guys are.
0: Oh, that's awesome. Listen, Brian Callen is in town, which we're very excited about. He's going to be playing at the Grand Comedy Club up in Escondido.
1: Awesome.
0: Go see him. I'm telling you right now, you want your money's worth, a great evening. Go see Brian Callen. He's got two shows tonight, two shows tomorrow night. And I don't want to hear...
2: small correction. It's pronounced Escondido.
0: Escondido.
2: Yeah, that's fine. It's just I have respect for the
0: You're
2: language.
0: Right. Okay.
2: Can I say it the way the conquistadors say
0: Yes, I appreciate that. Yes. Yes.
1: Wow.
0: That's how California was founded, in...
2: Escondido.
0: Thank you very much. Thank you very much. There's a difference.
2: Off my tongue.
0: There's a difference.
2: Yeah. A lot of it's in the tip of the tongue.
0: Yeah.
1: Oh, really?
2: Yeah.
0: Okay. This is nice.
2: That's a long yeah.
0: Brian, when were you in town last? It was last year.
2: Yeah, I don't
0: know. Late last year. It was like late last year.
2: Seems like yesterday.
0: It really does. Yeah. Brian hasn't seen me since.
1: Mm-hmm. That's true. Well, it's been a while.
2: I walked in and I was like, who's the shredded guy?
3: Who's the shredded guy?
2: Right? You know a man looks good when you're straight, but you still want to rub him down in oil.
0: Thank you.
1: I'll allow it. Wow.
2: You know what I'm saying?
4: You're going to allow it?
2: And the whole time I'm doing that, I'm going, goals.
0: Yeah.
1: Oh, wow.
3: Yeah.
0: Listen, you're an Adonis. You always have been.
2: I know. That's stupid, guys. I'm wearing my shirts a little. It's unfair. It's a little too tight.
0: It's a medium. Yeah. It's a medium.
2: You know what it is? And I'm glad you said that. What medium is iffy for me because my back is very vast.
0: I can see that.
2: You have that full back piece.
0: It's crazy. Crazy.
2: I have what's called an athletic back.
0: Yeah.
1: Wow.
2: It's really nice. Ladies, if there's a problem, get on my back.
0: Yeah.
1: Oh,
0: you know, you got that wrestler's physique, you know, so it's nice. It's nice. That's not what I am.
2: No.
0: I just... changed my diet. I'm on a health journey, Brian.
2: I'm telling you, dude, it's I didn't recognize
0: it. No, it's not that drastic. Come on.
2: It is.
0: No.
2: Actually.
0: Do you really think
2: I'm
0: so?
2: I'm not joking.
0: These guys don't support me. Thor does. Thor's
3: I support him.
0: Thor's gorgeous. Wow. Thor's gorgeous.
3: Emily,
0: you know?
3: Emily doesn't like Thor's. When. Thank you, Brian. Emily.
2: I'm very happy with your proportions.
0: Yeah.
2: He's got lumberjack.
0: He's deep V. He's got a deep V.
2: His forearms look like a cluster of horse phalluses.
0: Thank you for saying that.
1: It's very specific, Brian.
2: Who tied a bunch of horse phalluses together and tattooed them? Oh, that's Thor's.
0: That's Thor's forearms.
1: Yeah.
0: You guys got it going on.
2: Yeah, he really works the oil.
0: You know he's doing Muay Thai now?
3: I started Muay Thai.
4: Look at him, he's laughing.
3: I started by my third class.
2: Are you conditioning your shins, bro?
0: I told him he's got to kick the, you know, poles or something.
3: I've done three classes. I'm atrociously bad at it, obviously.
2: It's all right.
3: But I watched some of the trainers there and want to watch them kick pads and stuff. Yeah. And I'm just like, oh my God, I can't imagine that hitting my face.
2: Yeah, we'll get you. We'll get you on the old palm tree.
0: Yeah.
2: We'll get you on the
3: it's crazy, dude.
2: Turn your hips.
3: Yeah, you got to turn the hips.
2: Really driving your shin bone in that palm tree.
3: Yeah.
2: You're dead in the nerves.
0: Yeah.
1: Oh, thank you.
0: That's what they do.
4: Just your shin bone on something hard like
2: and
4: that?
2: As you condition your essentially your elbows, your knees, and especially your shins, the body rushes calcium deposits. So your shins become hard as, say it with me, stone.
0: Oh,
1: wow.
3: Dude.
1: Yeah. Oh, which is Donovan. Brian's a big MMA guy.
3: Yeah,
0: that's Fire and the Kid.
3: Fire and the Kid. They have a podcast.
1: Like, Brian, you know
3: it's a bigger podcast.
2: Yes, I like to hang out with fighters.
3: Yeah.
2: It makes me feel tough.
0: Yeah, I get it.
3: It is crazy to me, though. Like, there's the gym I go to is called Steel MMA, and there's a bunch of like lower level fighters there just like cutting their teeth, getting out.
2: Yeah.
3: And like they like drove to Fresno for a fight. And I'm just like, I can't, like, what goes into, because I only watch the UFC.
2: Yeah.
3: So like what goes into the lower level stuff and these guys, what they do to their body, like you have to love it.
2: It's a young man's flirtation with your own mortality.
3: Yeah.
2: You as a young man, you go, maybe I could do that. Maybe I get into a ring or a cage and they lock it and I'm in just shorts. and now the simulation is, can I kill that man with my bare hands? My joke, but it was true, is I said the psychology of men, when a man looks at another man in a room, there's protocol, how you doing, but no matter what it is, at the end of the day, the only question in the room in the beginning is, could I kill this? Like if we were naked in a room, who comes out first?
3: Naked.
0: I'd like to know.
5: Why do you have to be naked?
0: I'd like to know.
2: Because clothes get in the way.
0: Yeah, okay. I'm not getting out of the room with Brian. I mean, Brian's going to take, he choked me right out. Yeah. It would be bad.
3: I'm taking,
0: do women, do you guys have these things?
2: Back.
0: Oh, no.
5: No.
0: Yeah, we're naked still?
2: Okay. Do me a favor. Yeah. You got to bait up right away. Bait up right away.
5: Okay.
2: Just present like a beta baboon.
0: Okay.
2: Things will be all right.
0: Yeah,
2: okay.
0: I'll try to look bigger.
5: Oh, wait,
0: you know, that's my only hope, like a bear. You know.
2: No, I'll turn and you have to pick the bugs out of my hair.
0: Okay.
2: I think that's when you have to. I assert my dominance by giving you my back.
0: Yeah.
2: And then you do this.
0: I'll do that. And then we're good. And then I'll survive.
5: Quite a dynamic between
2: well,
5: really.
2: Men, and... men do this. It's like my Samoan friend.
5: What's up with you pronouncing?
2: Yeah, well,
0: he does it correctly.
3: To make sure.
2: Yeah,
0: he does it correctly.
2: Samoan, and yeah. I say it. I give respect to the Polynesian.
0: Thank you for doing that.
2: Polynesian people.
0: Thank you for doing that.
2: Anyway, my friend from Samoa. Samoan.
5: Yes.
2: Yeah. And of course, my impression of every Samoan is, you think I'm big, you should see my brothers.
0: Yeah, right. Yeah. They always say that.
2: They're built for war.
0: Yeah, it's crazy.
2: And you and I are built for dance.
0: Yeah, yeah.
2: You
3: know, for dance.
2: This is true. My European bone structure. But I had my Samoan friend put me, we were in the shallow end of a pool at a party in Vegas.
5: Uh-oh.
2: And he put me on his shoulders against my will.
0: Oh, yeah.
2: That's right.
0: Like chicken fight style? Or
2: he just slipped under, he went, you're going on my shoulders. And I said, no, thank you. I'm an adult.
0: Yeah.
2: And he slipped under the water like a sea serpent without a sound.
5: Yeah. Yeah.
2: And then I could feel him trying to wedge his giant Samoan head twixt my European legs.
0: Oh, my God.
5: No.
2: And you're not going to win that fight.
0: Wow.
2: Because my little clampy muscles, he peeled my hot gates open real quick.
0: Wow.
5: I know.
0: You knew it was happening.
2: Then, yeah, and then bore me up like I was a seasonal display. Like he won me in a carnival, and I was on his shoulders. And when he clamped onto my little European ankles with his giant Samoan paws.
0: Yeah.
2: That looked like small brown bananas. Yeah. I wasn't going anywhere.
0: Did you kind of enjoy it?
2: I don't want to talk about it. Still,
0: because that sounds fun.
2: Still feeling vulnerable.
0: Okay.
5: Oh, no. Wow.
0: And no real reason other than he just wanted to?
2: Yeah, sometimes guys just do that.
0: Okay. Okay.
2: Or they'll mock drown you.
5: Oh, that does no. Happen. That's yeah. not fun.
0: When you're younger, that does happen all the time.
2: I'm going to grab you. You can take a little swim on the bottom of the pool.
0: Yeah.
5: I don't want to swim on the bottom of the pool.
2: That's how guys are.
0: Well, you're a lady.
5: Okay. All
0: right. You don't get it.
5: I'm sorry for not understanding.
0: We're asserting our dominance.
5: You just want to...
0: You guys don't have that thought of like who's making it out alive?
5: No,
3: not at
0: brunch.
3: All.
0: You know, I haven't thought about that.
3: Yeah, I have looked at a chick before and thought about that.
0: Yeah, yeah, well, you would.
2: Well, that's why guys talk about who's the greatest basketball player. It's all the same thing. It's a watered down version of dominance hierarchy.
0: That's very true.
5: Oh, yeah.
0: That's very true.
5: Okay.
0: Listen, go see Brian at the Grand Comedy Club again this weekend, Memorial Weekend.
5: Oh,
0: this guy's America.
5: Yeah.
2: You know what I mean?
0: He's America.
5: Yeah.
2: I support the troops.
0: Yes.
2: The veterans.
5: Wow.
0: Come on.
2: I'm an American. I'm proud.
0: Look at him.
5: Wow. Yeah.
0: Look at him.
2: You know what I'm saying?
0: Okay.
2: I mean, even though I pronounce things like escondido, you know, properly.
0: Yeah, that did make me feel.
5: Okay.
0: That made me feel little.
5: Weird.
2: Yeah, I understand.
0: But whatever. What's been going on, Brian? What's up with you? Obviously,
2: things are good. I think I'm doing a series. Lots of good things. Like I'm
0: nervous.
2: I'm directing.
0: Oh,
5: what?
0: Have you seen John Travolta?
3: Will you start wearing a?
0: Dude, will you go beret?
5: If you wear a beret, that means you're a director. He says.
2: Well, first of all,
5: yes.
2: I long to be the kind of director that wears jog purse and those boots that stop just below the knee.
0: Oh yeah,
2: the good English leather.
0: Yeah,
2: but there's an element of cruelty to it. Cruelty, and I want to shave with a straight razor and smell. I want to smell like a strong cologne.
0: Yes,
2: I want a beret and I want a small riding crop.
0: Someday,
3: yeah.
0: Someday that's going to happen.
2: Yes,
0: to you.
2: Strike my assistant, who will be Eddie.
0: Thank you.
5: It's going to be Eddie.
0: And I'll accept it
2: on the back
0: I'll
2: of his legs. It. On the back yes. of his legs.
5: Okay.
2: Small, tight, tight. Yes, that. Yeah. Hey, but then I tip him.
5: Oh, you still tip him?
2: Yeah, he ends the day with.
0: Well, I screwed up his cappuccino.
5: Oh.
0: So I deserve it.
5: Oh. Yeah.
0: I know I deserve
5: you
0: it. I know I deserve
2: Eddie,
0: it.
2: Things aren't foaming properly.
0: Oh, no.
2: And you just hear me go, ah.
0: I like it.
5: Oh, God. Oh, no.
3: It does sound a lot like a Travolta thing.
0: You know what? Yeah.
2: Definitely. Yeah. First of all, that guy, he's 72.
3: Yeah.
5: Wild.
2: Who tightened his face? Where is the screw in crazy. The back of his head?
3: You don't know what age he is anymore. Bro. Is he 48?
2: He's AI. 72? He's AI.
1: Right.
2: I mean, come on.
5: Look at that.
3: His beard looks painted on.
5: Look at that look.
2: He looks like, you know, if you went to Madame Tussauds wax
3: museum.
5: That's exactly
0: honestly,
5: it.
2: And
0: honestly.
2: Then you would say, that doesn't look like John.
0: Yeah, no. No, what a dumb version of John Travolta. Yeah.
2: I mean, I gotta know who his doctor is. I mean, look at that. It's remarkable.
5: It's
2: he looks 38 years old.
3: It's crazy, dude.
2: And I too would like to look 30. Now, that, I believe, is the old $350,000 facelift. There's some facelift.
0: Yeah.
1: Is that like what Chris Jenner got? Or
0: yeah, I mean, it doesn't make any sense. But you're not that kind of director.
5: But the
0: not yet.
2: No, not yet. Not yet.
0: But you get in there.
2: I haven't had my face tightened.
0: No. Okay. No.
2: But I have had my lips. Well, when I relax.
0: You had them removed.
3: That's tasteful.
2: My lips are naturally full, and it's embarrassing, so I have to keep them tight. No, that's not. That's from protein and Jesus.
0: Oh yeah, buddy.
2: God,
0: nothing better.
2: God, I just grossed myself. I just crossed my own line,
0: which is hard to do. It's really hard to do.
2: I have no sacred cows.
0: Okay. Oh, so no. When will we hear if things are what's happening?
5: Are you being secretive for a reason? What are we doing here?
2: Well, yeah. You know, so many things start to happen if you kind of, like, what happens with me is I get an idea in my head.
3: Yeah.
2: And then I just do that. I just keep moving in that direction. And then I'll have another idea. And what happens is, I think when you set goals like that and you just take a little step every day.
0: Yeah.
2: What'll happen is one day you'll wake up and you go, oh, this is all happening right now.
0: Yeah. Oh. I didn't realize that. Yeah.
2: Yeah, that's kind of what's going on.
0: Okay.
2: So, and Austin is Austin is a hotbed for a lot of creativity.
5: Because that's where you're living now?
0: Yeah.
5: Austin? Okay. Yeah.
2: Which is why my hands are so rough. I'm always on a horse.
0: Guy's farmer.
3: You're always on a horse.
0: Guy's farming.
5: You ride one to work?
2: That's why I smell like rawhide.
0: Yeah, that's right, buddy.
2: And a horse.
0: Yeah, that's right, buddy. Okay. See, I don't remember we had dinner with Brian in Austin.
5: No, I remember.
0: Do you remember?
5: I just didn't know that? I thought he was just performing in town the same time we were there. Yeah, I was on the other end of the table.
2: I was that too.
0: Yeah.
2: Probably came fresh from the mothership.
0: Oh, this guy's unbelievable.
5: Look at him. Always working.
2: Club. He's a friend of mine.
0: You know what you are, Brian? You're a gift.
2: Oh, God, that's crazy talk.
0: I mean,
2: I agree, but still.
5: Okay.
0: That's how I feel.
2: I mean, you haven't even seen me hit this pose.
0: Whoa!
2: Right?
0: Oh,
5: look at that!
0: No! Stop!
5: Look at that!
0: It's too much.
5: Look at that.
0: That was too much.
2: Oh, I'm so lat heavy.
5: Yeah. I can't.
3: It's like some slabs back there.
2: Eddie, dude. You got to give it up. You guys, you know what? Shame on you for not.
0: Thank you.
2: For not celebrating.
1: I think he looks fantastic.
3: Brian, Emily.
1: These two are over the top.
3: Brian, Emily doesn't like when anyone is doing well in their life.
0: That's
3: she only likes when people fail.
1: That's not true.
3: So
2: you know what?
1: That's not true.
2: Yeah. I know, she looked at me and I could see that because she saw my straight back and my deep chest.
0: Yeah, yeah.
2: She saw my clear eyes and my full heart.
5: Yeah.
3: Can't lose.
2: And she, I swear to God, under her breath, I heard her say, overrated.
0: Yeah. Emily.
3: I knew it.
2: And that hurt me.
1: I'm sorry you heard that, Brian.
2: I had to do some quiet affirmations.
0: Before
3: we went on the air?
2: Yeah. You will be somebody someday.
0: When you said you were working on something, she kind of, again, under her breath, went, lib.
3: Yeah.
0: Oh, my God. What is that?

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1: Let's do this. Wait, hold on. What are we going to do?
2: I think it's the show on Rock 105.3, San Diego's rock station.

0: White Stripes on the show. It's Rock 105.3. Let me tell you something. There's only a handful of comedians who have become two-segment guys.
1: Top
0: of the best. I mean, top of the tops.
2: Yeah. Mm-hmm.
0: We're talking like the Burt Kreischers. We're talking stadium guys, okay? Yeah. Mm-hmm. They'll earn a two-segment spot. Mm-hmm. Ryan Callen. Now a two-segment man.
1: Wow.
0: Congratulations, dude. Wow. Congratulations.
2: Yeah. Well done.
0: You did it.
1: Guys.
3: That's amazing.
0: I don't know. I mean.
3: The problem is I've run out of wit.
0: Oh, no.
2: Yeah,
0: you're only
3: a one-segment.
0: Oh, no. Why didn't we keep you around?
3: I don't know what to do. I can talk about fitness or something.
0: No. We already did it.
3: Oh, no.
2: Ryan's panicking.
3: I'm spiraling.
0: No.
3: Hey, what's the deal with Iran?
2: Oh, no.
1: No, I don't want to talk about that.
0: I'm good on that. I'm good on that. No, we don't do that stuff. No, Brian, here's the thing about being a two-segment man.
3: Sure.
0: We're going to talk about something in particular, so you don't have to worry about like coming up with something.
3: Bring it,
0: okay?
3: Bro. Bring it.
0: When I was going into break there, I mentioned tipping.
3: Yeah.
0: And you said you're a good tipper.
3: Yeah.
0: When you're at a restaurant or whatever, even if you have bad service, you're a good tipper?
3: Sure.
0: You are?
3: I am, because I assume they're having a bad day.
0: Really?
3: Or I love doing this.
2: What?
3: If somebody is terrible.
1: Yeah.
3: I'll tip them a crazy amount and go, you're very good at your job. And then I hold eye contact.
0: Oh.
3: I just
2: hold eye contact.
3: You're very good at your job.
2: Wow.
0: What am I supposed to?
3: Thank you. See how two straight fingers?
0: Yes.
3: You see how I slide it slowly, a slow slide. It's a $100 bill. Picture a $100 bill in my twixt my crossed fingers.
0: Yes,
3: okay.
0: Yes.
3: It's long, it's crisp, and I go, you're very good at your job.
2: Now go like with me. It's
1: not very mobby. I'm very
2: uncomfortable. Yeah.
3: Now watch this. I hold it. You go for it. What's your name?
0: Eddie.
3: I'm Brian.
0: Thank you, Brian.
3: Catch up with you soon.
0: Thank you. Are you having sex with me? I don't know.
2: Yeah.
3: I'm doing what's called marking your card. But that dollar bill, that smells like me.
0: Okay.
1: You know what I'm saying? Yeah, it does.
3: They won't even cash that.
0: It really does.
1: It's got a strong
3: musk to it.
0: I'm gonna roll it up and
3: it can be a repellent, but you'll get used
0: to
3: it.
0: No, it stung my nostrils.
3: Yeah, you'll get used to
0: this.
3: Yeah,
0: smell. No, okay.
3: You start to crave that.
2: Yeah.
0: Okay.
3: I wear it close to my purse.
0: Whoa.
2: Oh.
0: Yeah. Whoa.
2: Yeah.
0: Well, Brian, most people.
3: Did you have questions about my training?
0: No.
3: Oh, sorry.
0: I don't.
3: I moved on from that.
0: No, I'm really uncomfortable right now. This two-segment thing was.
3: A tight fist with his.
0: Yeah,
2: this
0: was a bad idea.
3: His fingers are balled into a fist.
0: This was a bad idea.
2: Yeah.
0: This two-segment situation.
3: Why are you twisting your shirt?
0: I'm very uncomfortable.
3: Why are you looking side to side and twisting your shirt?
2: Oh, no. Oh, no.
0: Most people, when they get bad service, they're either going to do one of two things. Not that weird $100 thing.
2: No, that's really weird.
0: Yeah, they're either going to give you a small tip and show you, listen, normally 20% is like the norm.
3: Yeah.
0: You're going to get 15% or maybe even 12% if it's crazy.
2: Yeah.
0: Or if I'm really going to try to send you a message,
2: what?
0: No tip.
2: Oh.
3: Wow.
0: No tip.
2: Just walking out.
0: Could you imagine?
1: No.
0: Like, I don't think I've ever had service so bad where I go no tip.
3: Yeah.
0: That seems extreme, right?
3: Well, this is me.
0: Yeah.
3: I was a young man, little hot-headed kid.
0: Okay.
3: Tight jaw.
0: The boroughs? Where are we at here?
3: I was in New York City in Manhattan.
0: Yeah.
1: Okay.
0: Makes sense.
3: I'm with my lady.
2: Ooh. Oh, your lady?
3: Yeah, with my lady.
2: Wow.
0: Brooke Shields?
3: And, may as well be, bro. May as well be.
0: What's up,
3: not
0: bro?
3: As tall.
0: What's up,
3: I
0: guy?
3: Did her show. I'm a little too light in the ASSS.
0: Whoa!
3: Big girl.
2: Oh,
3: but
0: yeah,
3: in a
0: she's,
3: good way.
0: Yeah,
3: but
0: no, I mean, she's
3: but
0: huge.
3: Don't step to her unless you're a D1 athlete.
0: Okay.
2: Oh,
0: okay.
2: Oh,
0: yeah,
2: okay.
0: Yeah, yeah, yeah.
2: Yeah, yeah,
0: yeah.
2: Yeah.
0: Yeah.
2: Okay.
3: My lady was more of a dancer type.
0: Nice.
3: You know what I'm saying?
0: Yeah. Slender.
3: Uh-huh. Not too slender.
0: Right. I mean, all in the right spots.
3: Yeah, that's right. Yeah. Found her on a beach in Brazil.
0: Oh, my God.
3: She had no money.
0: Okay. Okay. Where are we? What happened here?
3: I don't know.
0: I don't know.
3: That's a novel I'm writing.
0: You really took me away.
3: Brazil. And the cab driver was driving so fast and hitting potholes that we were almost hitting, and it was dangerous.
0: Yeah.
2: Oh.
3: And I started yelling at him, and I was going to fight him.
0: Oh, no. That bad.
3: I considered
0: you were a hothead.
3: An insult to me.
2: Yeah. Mm-hmm.
3: It was an insult that he was putting. This is how, you're
0: young. Brazilian. He's, in danger.
3: Yeah, my Brazil, my lady from Brazil.
2: Brazilian beauty.
3: He was putting her in danger.
2: Right.
3: And I I basically said he was this kind of a big African guy.
0: Oh, okay.
3: But I was so mad, and I kind of challenged him to come out. I said, "How about I take you out?" Because we hit our heads.
0: Oh, God.
3: Thing. I said, "How about I take you out here?" And I, you know, blah blah blah.
0: Yeah.
3: And he apologized, and then I tipped him.
2: Wait a minute. Wait a minute. Just gonna fight the guy.
3: Because I don't have any staying power. Yeah. I can't hold a grudge.
0: What the hell?
3: And I don't stay angry.
0: I mean,
3: and when he apologized, I was like, he's probably a good guy.
0: You know?
1: Yeah.
3: In this country.
2: Yeah.
3: And I'm like, you know, and I here I am. I get, you know, I'm on my way to dinner with this beautiful woman. He's driving a cab. Who do I think I?
0: Yeah.
3: And I just, I have no. Yeah. I
0: hot-headed American.
3: I crumbled.
0: Okay.
3: I gave him, I think he said, it's too much. It's too much.
1: Too much.
0: Did you do the weird finger thing?
3: Yeah. And I said, listen, I said, I know you're from Africa, and this is for you, and I apologize.
0: That's so nice of you.
2: Wow.
0: That's so nice of you.
2: Wow, nice
0: well, what do most people do to send a message if they had bad service?
2: Yeah, well, the internet was discussing what sends the message more, leaving a very little tip, like a couple cents, yeah. 25
0: couple bucks,
2: cents,
0: yeah.
2: $1, or no tip at all. What leaves the bigger message that you're a crappy server and I got bad service?
3: Look, man, I love this saying by Confucius. Before you seek revenge, remember to dig two graves.
2: Oh, so profound.
3: Whoa, we should end the radio.
1: That
0: I'm
1: is.
0: Gonna turn, I'm going to turn my
1: show.
0: Microphone off.
1: That's a social media quote right there.
3: They should go home right now.
0: Yeah.
2: Yeah.
0: I would suggest turn your radio off, but then don't.
3: Contemplate
0: yeah.
3: that.
0: Yeah, think about it.
3: That's the kind of thing I give
0: wow.
3: you. Yeah, yeah. I mean, it's not just comedy.
2: You tear it up, Eddie?
3: It's called philosophy. Eddie,
0: sorry,
3: you're crying.
0: What is this? Water
3: well,
0: you think coming out of
3: my crying blood.
0: It was that good. It was that good.
3: That's incredible.
0: Wow.
3: Man, blood tears?
0: Dude.
2: Wow,
0: yeah.
2: That's huge.
0: Yeah.
2: That's huge.
3: I had a casting director say to my agent, well, Brian blew that one. I was a young man. I was trying out for this
0: yeah.
3: TV show
0: okay.
3: before I became an international sensation.
1: Yeah.
2: Yes.
3: And thank you to all of you for calling in about that.
0: Yeah. really was thinking
3: it. So my agent was like, we're not going in for him. And he was kind of a queenie.
0: Okay.
3: You
0: know,
3: I was a young man.
0: I would have said effeminate.
3: A fruit basket.
0: Oh.
3: I sent him a fruit basket.
0: The irony.
3: Thanking him for being so supportive and how this business isn't. Dude, that guy called me.
2: Stop.
3: And brought me in for every single job that was available.
0: Really?
3: If it was for a 6'4" Asian.
0: Yeah, you're in. Which
2: wow.
0: I don't think that's a thing.
2: Yeah,
1: it's
0: but, Asian. But, you know, I got you where you were going.
3: Well, since they introduced milk. Yeah, Japan,
0: I know why.
3: Wow.
0: Okay.
2: Yeah.
0: Yes.
2: Okay.
0: You know. Well, so your point is you killed them with kindness and it worked out better.
3: It just makes the world a better place.
2: Aww,
3: what, thank
4: wow.
3: you.
4: Oh, no. Oh, no.
3: Eddie's just
0: that's for you, Brian. That's for you, Brian.
2: $100.
0: You're in the kit.
3: In dinars.
2: Yeah. Wow. Well, Brian's a better person than everybody else.
0: Oh.
2: But
0: oh.
2: the internet.
3: That's the whole point of this radio
0: yeah.
3: show.
0: Yeah, thank you.
2: But the internet says if you don't tip, it could just look like you forgot. So they say the small tip truly
0: that's
2: sends
0: the
2: message
0: oh.
2: that you're,
0: okay.
2: you're crap. So,
0: okay.
2: Yeah.
0: Not the fruit basket.
2: Not the fruit yeah. basket.
0: Got it.
3: My
0: right.
3: buddy did one time do this. He
2: what?
3: Went, you're terrible at your job.
2: God, that's quite great.
0: That was your tip.
3: Yeah, it was so great.
0: Okay.
3: Excuse me, you're terrible at your job.
0: No.
3: And held the smile.
0: Like, smiled at him.
2: Yeah, oh,
3: with
2: so funny.
3: Teeth, but you show your teeth the way a chimpanzee does before it bites your face
0: yeah.
3: off.
0: Yeah, you dummy.
3: You're never supposed to smile at a chimp, by the way.
0: Oh, that's a good no, piece of advice.
3: Make your lips
0: oh,
3: the
0: oh.
3: way your cat calling somebody.
0: Okay.
3: I don't
0: okay.
3: know how to do that.
0: This was
3: yeah.
0: better than the Confucius
3: yeah.
0: thing.
3: Yeah, yeah.
0: Honestly.
3: Did you have questions about animal
0: no,
3: behavior?
0: No, I'm honestly done.
3: Nothing about primate
0: no,
3: politics.
0: No.
3: Cool.
0: The second segment's done.
3: Got
0: right.
3: It.
0: Okay, okay. We're gonna go out on that.
3: Why don't we do some light wrestling at the end of the show?
0: Okay, well, there you go. Got another question.
3: Go ahead.
0: How often do you wake up at night? Often? A little bit?
3: Every single night.
0: Yeah.
3: Just had this conversation with my buddy.
0: Dude, this is great.
3: At 4 a.m, and apparently that's a normal thing in your sleep cycle. I had a famous sleep expert on my podcast a long time ago.
0: Yeah, yeah, yeah.
3: Problem with me is when I wake up at 4, I think of all the horrible things that could happen to me and my family.
0: Oh, God. Oh,
3: my
0: what
3: buddy
0: is that
3: does
0: there?
3: That too.
0: Really?
3: Yeah, he goes,
0: that's
3: bro, the same way. So I've had to train myself to go, okay, that's Satan. I'm going to go into something positive, and I train myself. But yeah,
0: wow, that's interesting.
3: Dark and scary.
0: I'm very uncomfortable.
3: That's when I gotta pee and I see what's going on.
0: You do. Whoa.
2: Scary.
3: Yeah.
0: Okay.
3: Yeah,
0: okay. Now it makes sense. Well, we're gonna see
3: a little darker in the room,
0: dude. We're gonna see what a normal amount to wake up is when we get back on the show on Rock 105.3.

0: Cage the Elephant on the show. It's Rock 105.3. Everything that I've kind of teased there, Brian has thoughts on.
1: Yeah.
0: He's not going to go anywhere. Okay. We don't want him to.
2: No.
0: Because this man, would I say genius?
3: No. This
0: would I say that?
3: No.
0: Would I say that?
3: I mean, the media does, but
0: right,
3: I don't.
0: Right.
3: Listen,
0: you shouldn't. No. You shouldn't. So Brian Callen is hanging out with us. Yeah. Okay. Don't get it twisted. We want him here.
2: Oh.
0: Okay.
2: Absolutely.
0: He's performing at the Grand Comedy Club in Escondido this weekend.
2: Yes.
0: But really, I keep screwing that up.
3: It's not your fault.
0: Okay. But really, this is the performance right here. This is stunning.
3: You think this is good?
0: Just wait until
3: tonight. Where you see me live? Where you're looking up at me?
2: Wow.
3: Where you're at my feet?
0: Spotlight on you. It's crazy.
3: Yeah,
0: I mentioned there, do you wake up at night? And like, how often do you wake up? And then Brian told us a really
2: creepy,
0: very bizarre story about
2: very dark
0: his 4 a.m. thoughts.
3: Yeah. Mm-hmm.
0: But that's a real thing.
3: It is.
0: You're finding out that more people have that.
3: The world.
0: Emily has this.
4: Yeah. Mine's around 2:30 every night.
1: 2:30?
4: Really? Uh-huh.
0: Well, you get up earlier.
4: I get up earlier. So that's like,
3: oh, that's right.
4: Yeah. Mm-hmm.
3: What time do you get up?
4: I get up at 4. Four-ish.
0: So you get up at 4.
4: I get up at 4, but I lay there at 2:30, and sometimes I don't go back to sleep. I just sit there. And
0: miserable.
4: I'm spinning out. My thing is I think somebody's like kind of break into my house and murder me, or that I have cancer.
0: You have cancer?
4: A horror.
3: Yes.
0: Is that getting there?
3: No.
4: Wait a minute, Brian. I thought you were going to
0: Well, he's an Adonis.
4: Yeah.
0: Why would that happen?
4: Okay.
3: I went to the doctor. They saw my chart. You know what it came back as? Immortal. And I'm sorry to say that out loud.
2: I don't know if
3: they
2: that's
3: kept scratching their heads.
2: Really?
0: Never
3: this
0: seen
3: makes
0: the
3: no
0: chart.
3: Scientific sense.
0: No.
2: Does it?
0: It's crazy.
1: Sky's going through something completely different than that.
0: She's the opposite.
1: She's a hypochondriac and has a million things wrong.
3: My MRI picked up a halo. again, let's move on.
0: You should. We should.
2: Yeah,
3: it's
2: about
3: not
2: you.
3: About me.
2: No.
3: It's about Sky.
0: Yes,
2: no,
0: wait.
2: It's not about Sky.
0: Sky, you wake up in the night, right, and go to the bathroom, like, isn't that your thing?
2: Yeah, well, here's the thing. So due to all my health issues, as a lifetime, like since 13 years old, daily pot smoker, I recently gave up the weed probably like a month ago. And I am sleeping so much better. But prior to that, I was getting up like 4 to 5 times.
0: You think you're
2: the
0: opposite?
3: That was your health issues probably, by the way, when you don't sleep.
2: Well, and when you have hereditary things with cholesterol and triglycerides, and then
0: it's never her fault.
2: Excuse me.
3: Oh, come on.
0: I'm sorry. I've seen how she
1: eats. She doesn't eat the best, Brian.
2: I do now. Again,
0: it's wild.
3: She's been eating from a jar of Crisco the whole time.
2: It's really
0: down, spoon to the dome.
3: The Crisco.
0: Crazy.
4: Sky, why are you doing that?
3: There are berries in the Crisco, but cut down.
0: Yeah.
4: Berries. All
2: the antioxidants.
0: Yeah, blueberries are great for you.
2: Yes.
0: Yeah.
2: So it was like 5 times a night. But now that I've given
0: sleep,
4: I didn't know that.
2: Like crap, that's how I slept.
0: Yeah.
2: So now that I gave that up, I'm probably getting up 1 to 2 times, like waking up.
3: Yeah.
2: But I'm able to luckily get back to sleep pretty fast. I'm not all doom and gloom like you two weirdos here.
0: Whoa, whoa,
2: you know,
0: right?
2: I just go back to sleep.
0: See what
3: now,
0: I mean?
3: Now I'm gonna wake up at 4, and I'm gonna be like, and I'm a weirdo too.
0: Yeah.
1: that
0: crazy curly haired chick in San
3: Diego. She's
0: in
3: the media.
2: Sorry, Brian.
0: So what is normal? Is this normal to wake up in the middle
3: apparently
0: of the night?
3: Apparently, you have sleep cycles.
0: Yeah.
3: The problem is if you are somebody who doesn't breathe well, if you have a blocked air passage, sleep apnea is a killer. It's all that stuff. But it's not weird to have sleep cycles. Mm-hmm. It's not weird to wake up in the middle of the night at all.
0: Now,
3: that's when people have sex.
0: Oh.
4: In the middle of the night? What?
3: Yeah. Many a child's conceived. Yeah. Are you awake? Me too. You thinking about cancer?
2: Wait, that's not hot.
0: Me too.
3: That's a hot start.
2: No, that's not.
3: Sorry.
0: Which kind? Go in detail.
3: Oh, you're getting me going.
2: What the hell?
3: Stage three?
0: Hello.
2: Okay. You guys are crazy.
0: I'm done.
3: Yeah. Oh, what? Oh, Sky the prude.
0: Yeah, look at her. Figures.
3: Sorry, what are you, in a missionary?
0: That's a wild night.
2: Okay.
0: So there is sleep experts experts out there that are talking about this, right?
2: Yeah.
0: Not just Brian Kelly.
2: No. I think when Eddie was asking that, he was more asking for the details.
0: Hey, Ken, I'm sorry she's cheating. You're our guest. I'm sorry. I know.
3: Teach us.
2: Okay. They say young adults once a night, that's totally normal. When you hit about middle age, they say it can be 2 to 3 times a night. Again, normal. And then when you get older, they say
0: menopause.
2: Yeah.
4: You don't need to shout out menopause.
0: I'm sorry.
2: And they shouted out menopause in this article. Okay. They did. Hormonal changes can do it, as well as sleep apnea. So thank you, Brian. Okay. That was dead on.
0: He knows what he's talking about.
2: 3 to 5 times a night. But here's the kicker. You should be able to get back to sleep in a reasonable amount of time.
0: And what about the cancer?
2: And the sex? And if not...
3: Hey, you're touching yourself.
0: Sorry.
1: Hands up.
3: My God.
2: Yeah, and if not, then that's when the problem. They say stress, apnea, twitchy legs, scrolling. Big issues.
3: Yeah, that stuff is all bad.
2: Yeah. The doom scrolling.
1: All the scrolling.
0: Yeah, don't do that.
2: No.
3: I think that's Satan. Yes. I think that's literally the devil. I'm more religious. Like the old stories of the sort of the good and the evil, that dichotomy.
2: Mm-hmm. Yeah,
3: I don't know, man.
0: It's out there.
3: Like, what is this? What is this tree of knowledge?
0: Yeah, that's your phone.
3: Before the iPhone and after the iPhone, are we better off? Are we more unified?
2: Wow, I don't think
0: you're
2: so.
0: Getting
2: Please.
0: Deep, bro. Yeah, nice.
3: Yeah, is it a coincidence that this is called the Apple?
0: Oh my God!
2: Damn,
4: this is wild.
2: Listen,
3: you know what? Go home.
0: Yeah, that's
3: no
0: it.
3: Work tonight.
4: That's actually it.
0: We're done. We're done.
3: That.
0: End the show.
1: End the show.
0: Right. Play our out music.
2: Yep, we're done.
0: We're done. You can't top it.
4: No, you really can't top it.
0: Brian, incredible hanging out with you, dude.
3: Thank you for coming in.
0: Yeah.
2: Yes.
0: Go see him at the Grand up in Escondido.
4: Oh, there it is.
0: I said it right.
4: You did.
0: I said it right.
3: Yes, sir.
0: Yes.
3: You're a
0: couple shows tonight. Couple shows tomorrow night. Brian, you're the best, dude.
3: Appreciate you guys.
0: You're awesome. Big weekend, not only because Brian's in town, but Memorial weekend.
2: Oh, yeah.
0: Barbecue weekend.
4: Hell yeah.
0: Let's get it, bro. We're going to go over the best barbecue side dishes out there. Controversy coming up next on the show at Rock 105.3.
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still trying to get out and work like everybody else, you know. 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I know this. 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Somebody else trying to spin off like some

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1: Now, would you serve it on the cob, or are we taking it off the cob and we scoop it out of a bowl?
0: Depends.
2: This is tough.
1: Depends. Why does it depend?
0: Depends what I'm making. It depends who's coming over. It depends on all this stuff.
2: Depends on if I have floss or not.
0: Oh.
2: Because once you start eating corn on a cob, you better have some floss lying around, bro.
0: I'm a crazy cob guy.
1: What do you mean?
2: What does that mean?
0: I eat it like a madman. Like a typewriter style.
3: I can't imagine Eddie doing it.
2: Yeah.
0: I'm a madman.
3: I bet.
0: My family looks at me like I'm a psychopath.
2: But do you, like, I guess, you know, if I know I have floss on me and I'm just in a wheeling, dealing, not caring mood, then I will get crazy. It's one of those things you can get crazy on.
0: Gets in your beard.
2: Yeah, it's kinda like when you have like crab legs or something. You gotta go nuts.
0: Yeah. Mm-hmm. Agreed.
2: But if I don't have floss and I'm at like a big get together, a lot of people there, I'm very like,
3: are you not gonna grab it?
2: I eat like Sky. I have like two fingers on it. I'm like biting one kernel at a time. I don't want to get stuck in my teeth, but I really want it.
0: I'll be a little bit of a fancy bitch and make a little corn salad.
3: Oh, yeah.
1: A corn salad.
0: Pick it off the cob.
1: Yum. Wow.
0: Mix it in with some summer vegetables or something.
1: Oh, my God.
3: You're a naughty bitch.
0: I know.
3: You know that?
0: I know. Listen, we're here, guys. It's Memorial weekend.
1: Yeah. Wow.
0: I don't know if you guys realize, but there are talking about record travelers for Memorial weekend this weekend.
2: Every year.
0: It's crazy.
2: Wow. I wonder, July 4th is a couple weeks away.
0: Yeah.
2: You think they're going to say there's going to be record travel for July 4th?
0: We broke the record again?
3: Every year.
1: Every holiday.
3: Every holiday.
0: That's
3: we break
0: crazy.
2: Every holiday.
0: How is that possible?
2: And it could be like any holiday, like Arbor Day.
1: Yeah. Oh, yeah.
0: Record breaker.
2: Record breaker.
3: I send the newscaster out to the airport. There's nobody in line.
2: I saw them today already.
0: Are we just spotting? How do we have so many people? Like, I don't. Yeah. What's going on? And with this economy, that means people are traveling?
1: I don't know about that.
0: None of us are going anywhere.
2: I also saw a report from Gas Buddy.
0: Oh, here we go.
2: They put out gas reports.
0: Yeah.
2: That, guys, I don't know if you knew, but this is going to be the most expensive summer for gas.
0: Son of a.
1: Again?
2: But also it's like, yeah, obviously.
1: Duh.
2: You see gas prices right now? Yeah. I have eyes.
1: Yeah.
2: You need a study for that?
0: Oh, yeah.
1: True.
0: Memorial weekend.
1: Yep.
0: You know, it's going to be a big one. And so it is sort of the kickoff to summer. We talked about that. And that means a lot of people are going to be having Memorial Day barbecues.
1: True.
0: The BBQ.
1: Look at that.
0: Okay. And so, you know, again, you get into barbecues. Everybody's going to have their thoughts, their feelings. What are you going to be making? Well, if you're having a barbecue, it kind of is about the sides.
3: Yeah.
0: You know, like you can go burger, hot dogs and burgers. You can go barbecue chicken or a tri-tip or whatever. All that stuff is great.
3: Yeah.
0: I don't have that crazy thoughts on whatever the main is.
1: Okay. Yeah.
0: Sides?
3: Yep.
1: Ooh.
0: Now you're getting somewhere.
1: Mm-hmm. Okay.
0: Like your barbecue to me is a hit or miss depending on your sides.
1: Wow.
2: Yeah. If you have a good pasta salad, daddy's all in.
1: Oh, daddy.
0: Are you?
2: I'm daddy.
0: You're daddy.
3: You're daddy. Yeah.
0: I'm not a pasta salad fan.
2: Yeah, I know.
0: So you're going to have macaroni salad at mine.
2: No, yes. Well, then I'm
0: you're getting
2: leaving.
0: A little mac salad.
2: I'm leaving.
0: See ya.
2: Okay, bye.
0: Enjoy your time with your pasta.
2: I will.
0: Okay?
2: Or I'm going to show up with pasta salad.
0: Get the hell out of my house.
2: I can't walk in the house.
0: That's like Sky showing up with her fruit platter.
1: Excuse me. That is love.
2: That's crazy.
0: Yeah.
1: That is love.
3: Nobody wants that except for the toddlers at the
1: party. Everybody loves the fruit platter.
0: Everybody?
1: The toddlers. Everybody. Oh yeah,
0: I don't even put a piece on my plate.
3: Never, I've never put fruit on my plate at a barbecue.
1: Okay, you're lying.
0: She hates fruit. She hates fruit.
3: And why would I waste my space on my plate with fruit?
0: Why would she do that?
3: Eddie's got mac salad over here. That's delicious. Load that stuff up.
0: Get it, girl.
3: Load it up.
0: Get it, girl.
1: Okay, really.
0: Okay. There's this watermelon head over here.
1: Oh my God, people love watermelon. You guys are missing out. You don't know about the freshness of summer.
0: What?
1: Jeez.
0: You will see fruit from time to time, but
3: fruit salad.
0: No thanks.
1: Don't roll your eyes at my fruit.
0: No thanks. Mm-hmm. So what are your favorite barbecue side dishes? Obviously, pasta salad for Thor. Salad.
3: Yeah.
0: Is that where you're living?
2: Yes.
0: Okay. I
2: was trying to think of all the sides.
0: Yeah.
2: But if we're going hamburgers and hot dogs, pasta salads is perfection.
0: Really?
1: Perfection.
2: Yeah. If I'm on a barbecue, hamburgers, hot dogs, and pasta salad.
0: Well,
2: because I feel like fries would be weird.
0: Right. Barbecue beans.
2: No, because when the
1: what
2: when the wetness of the beans touches the bun, it grosses me out.
0: Dude, you are on the spectrum.
3: Oh, yeah.
2: I don't know.
3: Sure.
0: Sometimes I'll dip my stuff in the bean mix.
2: That's disgusting.
3: Of course.
2: That's disgusting.
1: Okay.
2: I don't want it.
1: All right.
2: I feel like pasta salad is a colder dish because it's so hot out.
0: I mean, it's,
2: I don't need to be sweating with these beans.
0: It's in the, it's in the 70s. Yeah. I don't know what you're talking about. Where do you live, Yuma?
3: Yeah.
0: Like, what are you talking about?
2: Oh, man, they're saying this El Nino is going to be crazy.
0: All right.
2: On record.
0: Emily, you have your choice of barbecue sides.
2: No, I don't like sides.
0: Wait, no. What are you taking?
3: Well, I love a mac salad.
0: Me too, if done right.
3: And I love a potato salad if done right. I don't overload it with the. I don't like relishy potato salad. My mom makes a great potato salad, so that's tricky because I'll get a scoop of each and then taste them and decide which one's better. And then I'll go back.
0: You just waste the other one?
3: No, I'll just take a little bit. Just to
2: it
3: try
2: depends on my mood. Sometimes I want a macaroni necklace.
0: Why would you do that?
3: Why would I do that? I'm not doing that. So it depends on the thing, but for me, it's potato salad or mac salad. I can't choose.
0: But,
3: I refuse.
0: But I mean, I'm asking you.
3: I refuse.
0: Weird way to act. Okay. Sky? You've made a big declaration earlier that you don't like barbecue.
1: No, I don't care for barbecue. Fruit is a must.
0: Fruit is a must.
3: Oh God.
1: And then
0: Thor says fruit is not a side.
2: It's not.
1: Have you ever heard of a fruit salad? What?
0: Fruit.
1: Salad.
0: He's heard it.
1: It's a salad. It's
0: I heard
1: a
0: it's
1: side.
0: Yummy.
1: Okay.
0: Fruit salad.
2: See, I feel like fruit salad's more of a dessert.
0: A dessert?
2: Yeah, like if you're trying to be healthy and you're like
1: it's the healthy option.
2: I'm like, I'm gonna have the fruit salad. I would never eat an entree with a fruit salad.
3: Yeah, that's what I was saying earlier. It's gross.
2: Yeah, I'm with
1: that. I mean,
3: it just doesn't go.
2: It doesn't go. Okay. No, it's a dessert, an appetizer, or its own meal.
1: Oh.
0: What if there's just a thing of grapes? You taking a couple?
2: With my burger? How weird is that?
0: Sky, this is what Sky does.
1: You can go to restaurants and sub out your fries
2: they're gonna look at you like you're an
1: fruit.
2: Idiot.
0: Who's this cantaloupe chick?
3: And that's breakfast. Yeah. I feel like
1: it's
3: breakfast
1: an option.
3: Is different.
2: Yeah, but even then, it's weird.
0: For kids.
3: Yeah.
2: Because everyone's looking at the table like, who's the idiot that got the fruit? Sorry, Robert.
0: He does do that.
3: Every time.
0: He does do that.
3: Every time. And I call him a wussy boy.
2: Yeah, you should.
3: Yeah.
0: My God.
2: Hash browns, bro.
3: Come on, dude.
2: What are you trying to do?
3: Do it.
0: Mm. It's just trying to be healthy.
1: Yeah. But I agree with Emily 100%. I do enjoy a good pasta, mac, potato salad.
0: All three?
1: But it so depends.
3: You got to see what's going on in there.
1: Yeah. Is there mustard in there?
0: There is mustard.
1: Are there tomato chunks in there? Like,
0: what?
1: So
0: in the pasta salad?
1: Yeah,
0: maybe.
1: Yeah. It can go wrong so many ways. Green olives? What are you doing?
0: Oh.
1: So it normally I avoid it because it just goes wrong so many times and then I stick to my fruit. Thank you. Wow.
0: That's your number one side.
1: Well,
0: at
1: chips.
0: A barbecue.
2: That's not a
1: chips
2: suck.
1: Prior to my new diet that I'm forced to be on. But a good potato chip. You got a Dorito out there. I'm definitely putting those on my plate. Mm. Thank you.
0: Nobody said.
1: Oh.
0: No love for mac and cheese? You guys don't like mac and cheese?
3: Mm. Not really.
0: Really?
1: Yeah, it depends what cheese you're using, bro.
0: Okay.
2: I don't think so. I like mac and cheese sometimes. But it depends on the entree.
3: And at a barbecue, I feel like it's like sitting out and it's not going to be like hot.
1: Okay. And Thor's in Yuma, so it's too hot.
0: It is too hot.
1: Yeah, that's a problem.
0: To me, it's either beans.
1: Oh, big
0: or
1: beans.
0: Mac salad.
1: Oh.
0: Big mac salad.
3: Yeah.
0: Love mac salad.
3: It.
0: So if I were to pick one, I'd probably go mac salad one, beans two, if it was me. But it's close. Mm-hmm. It's definitely close. Well, they have the rankings of the best side dishes at a barbecue.
1: Number 10 goes to baked beans.
0: Only 10? That's madness.
2: Too hot. Okay.
0: It's not too hot.
1: Number 9 goes to chips.
0: Yeah.
1: Number 8, this is wild, baked potatoes? We're doing a potato bar?
3: Wow.
0: I've never
2: that's
0: seen it.
2: That's pretty wild.
0: I've never seen it.
1: That's just
2: that's such a hard walking around food.
0: Well, and it's like
1: you got to sit down.
2: Like
1: that.
2: I'm walking around eating at a barbecue.
1: And you got to sit down
3: like make your baked potato.
2: Yeah,
0: and it's not baked potatoes aren't like there's a process
1: to
0: making
1: time.
0: A baked potato.
1: Yeah.
0: Like and I'm making them for how many guests do I have? 20?
2: Yeah, that's crazy.
1: That's a lot of potatoes, bro. coming in number 7 wasn't even mentioned in the room. Coleslaw.
0: Yuck.
3: Oh, you don't like coleslaw?
2: Oh, I love coleslaw.
3: I just depends on the coleslaw. But I've grown to like it a little bit.
0: Wet cabbage.
2: I love it.
1: Oh.
0: Bleh.
2: they put coleslaw on tables at kosher delis.
3: Oh, really?
2: Yeah.
0: They did it that one that he went to.
2: I mean, I think I would know.
1: And
2: I've been
1: every,
2: to more than one
1: kosher
2: deli.
1: Is this like a communal?
2: No, they bring it to the table.
1: Oh, okay. Yeah.
3: Like a complimentary coleslaw.
2: Yeah.
0: I've been to Katz Deli, the biggest deli in America. The there was no coleslaw. There's pickles.
1: Oh.
0: They had pickles. There was zero coleslaw. I've been to Carnegie Deli, another one of the most famous delis in New York.
2: Eddie goes to...
0: No coleslaw.
2: I go to the ones you don't...
0: That
2: you
0: nobody cares about.
2: The non-touristy ones.
0: Oh.
2: The legit ones.
1: Oh, the legit ones. Yeah. Okay.
2: I've been to those too.
0: Okay.
2: I've been to those too.
0: Yeah, but no coleslaw.
2: You know, just coleslaw.
1: Number six, best barbecue side, unless you live in Yuma, mac and cheese.
0: There it is. Oh.
1: Number five, roasted potatoes.
0: What?
3: Really?
0: No, it isn't.
3: That's wild.
0: Where have you ever been to a barbecue where they have roasted potatoes?
3: Yeah, not
0: when
3: ever.
0: When?
1: No.
3: Like, I make them if I'm barbecuing with my family or something, maybe.
1: But not for
3: like a barbecue party.
1: Yeah.
0: That's crazy.
1: Number four, watermelon.
0: Don't act like you've won the day. Don't act like you won the day.
1: The whole entire day.
0: No, you haven't.
3: Look at her.
1: Queen right here.
0: Give me a break.
2: Queen.
1: Number three, must have had a lot of people from the South voting on this. Cornbread, a must at a barbecue.
3: That's what?

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1: Morning clouds are starting to give way to sunshine. The high today is going to be 71. Overnight should be mostly clear with low clouds late. 61 degrees. Right now, 64 degrees.
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1: It's Sports Dirt with the Oracle.
2: Well, I can tell you right now, Emily's day wasn't fulfilled yesterday.
3: No.
2: Padres had a day off.
3: There was a hole in my heart yesterday.
2: Sorry, man.
3: I know.
2: Thank Sorry. You. They need a little rest, though.
3: I know.
2: Clearly.
3: Oh. I'm glad.
2: Sorry. yes, they are going to start a series taking on the Athletics tonight. Walker Buehler is going to get the start. First pitch, 6:40.
3: Okay.
2: What a Friday night.
3: What a Friday night.
2: Let's
3: I'm excited
2: get
3: about it.
2: Star Wars weekend.
3: Hell yeah.
2: What are we going to see roaming around? Mandalorian?
3: Oh.
2: Wouldn't that be crazy?
3: Oh, yeah.
2: Wouldn't that be crazy?
4: Okay, calm down, Anthony.
2: You see the commercials? Grogu making the ball move?
4: Oh.
3: We're going to probably have all that animation on the big screen.
2: Can't wait. This is truly shocking. Two-time NASCAR Cup champion Kyle Busch passed away yesterday at the age of 41. Now, this is very odd. I mean, they are not saying what he died of, just that he was hospitalized earlier in the day with a severe illness and died as a result. And this sort of just came on, like when the span of a week, he got real sick and then just was dead. And at 41.
4: Yeah.
2: So it's obviously very strange, and you know, people are asking a lot of questions. Mm-hmm. They have not given an official cause of death yet, but he raced out at Watkins Glen last week. He asked his team doctor for a booster shot after the race because he wasn't feeling good, and then he just kind of went downhill from there. So I don't know if those are related or if anything, but it's just crazy.
5: The newest thing from TMZ is 911 call obtained. I guess he was struggling to breathe, overheating, and coughing up blood. And they called an ambulance.
4: What the hell? At 41?
2: Well, that's like zombie virus stuff.
4: Whoa.
2: Hantavirus or something.
4: It's something.
2: I mean, I don't know. I mean, you get into coughing up blood. I don't,
4: yeah.
2: And out of nowhere.
4: Yeah. That's the thing.
2: You know, that doesn't
4: at
2: make sense.
4: 41. Yeah.
5: I'm sure we'll find out at some point.
2: Did he take any trips to Africa? Or
4: oh, I don't know.
2: You got to ask that. You got to ask that.
4: Yeah.
2: He was literally going to compete in the Coca-Cola 600 on Sunday.
4: Damn.
2: And now is no longer with us, which is just wild. The Knicks did it again. They took Game 2 of the NBA Eastern Conference Finals, beating the Cavs 109-93, and are now up 2-0.
5: I'm not counting my chickens before they hatch,
2: man. You can be excited.
4: He's so superstitious.
2: You can be excited.
4: Look it up.
5: Nope.
2: What do you mean,
5: you guys,
2: nope?
5: You don't understand, Sky. I've watched the Knicks lose for years, more than the Giants. Because at least the Giants won Super Bowls. The Knicks haven't won anything since the 70s. So, like, I was... not saying a word until they win.
2: Wow.
5: And even when they get in the finals, it's like, oh, man, they're going to play probably the Thunder, which is going to be brutal. So we'll see.
2: You're wearing that Josh Hart jersey, though. You would think that.
5: He did play great yesterday.
2: Had a good game.
5: Bunch
2: had a good
5: of threes,
2: game.
5: Man.
2: Had a good game.
5: He did. It was great seeing the celebrity row. Timmy was out there.
2: Timmy
3: Chalamet. Kylie there?
5: No, Kylie.
3: Oh.
5: Timmy was sitting next to Ben Stiller. I saw Spike Lee. It did annoy me that Jason Bateman was out there.
4: Why get you real.
2: Why can't he?
5: Because he's not a Knicks fan. Give me a break.
3: I kind of thought he was a Laker fan.
5: Yeah,
3: I know he's a Dodger
5: Sudeikis
3: fan.
5: Was out there.
2: But if you're in New York, you know.
5: Yeah, like, but this is, I don't want.
2: Uh-oh. Anybody don't, buy tickets?
5: I mean. I don't want.
3: Your life. You sound like.
2: I don't want
5: front-running losers out there. I want real Knicks fans sitting in front.
4: Damn.
5: Okay?
2: I mean.
5: Like Fat Joe was out there. He's a real Knicks fan. Okay? Tracy Morgan, Spike Lee, Timmy.
4: Stop calling him Timmy.
3: Yeah.
2: All right.
5: Okay? That's who I want out
2: Sorry,
5: there.
2: Bateman.
5: Get the hell out of there, Bateman and Sudeikis.
2: Oh, jeez. The reigning NFL MVP got paid. Matthew Stafford has reached a one-year extension with the Rams for $55 million.
3: Wow.
2: So he's now going to be signed in L.A. through the 2027 season. So Matt's still playing.
4: Okay.
2: There you go. That is Sports Dirt for today. I cannot wait to see The Mandalorian and Grogu this weekend.
4: Oh.
2: I may go twice.
4: Okay.
2: I may go twice.
4: Wild.
2: You can't stop
4: twice.
2: Me. Okay. You can't stop me. I'm pumped.
4: Really?
2: Grogu is the cutest little guy ever.
4: Oh.
2: I mean, he's unbelievable.
4: He is cute.
2: Apparently, though, there are other cuties out there that can give Grogu a run for his money. No, they can't. We will go over, apparently, the baby characters that can give Grogu a run for his money. Get out of here. When we get back on the show at Rock 105.3.

0: Chili Peppers on the show. It's Rock 105.3. I can't tell you how excited I am to see the new Mandalorian and Grogu movie coming out this weekend.
1: Wow. Eddie, I'm worried for you, man.
0: Don't be worried. Don't be worried.
1: It's getting killed.
2: Yeah.
1: And killed. Apparently Pedro Pascal is like barely in it.
2: That's what they say.
0: Well, the Mandalorian's in it.
1: Yeah, but he's...
0: He's not supposed to be. You're not supposed to take off your helmet, dude.
1: But is that even him? Like, but that's not even him in the costume.
0: I don't care. It's his voice. Damn. I don't care. Good. Don't try to bring me down, dude. I know you love doing Johnny Wet Play.
2: Johnny Wet Play.
1: I just say I'm excited. Of all time, and Eddie's going to say it's good.
0: Dude, don't like it. I don't care. If I love it, what does it matter?
1: I'm just...
0: Don't be this
1: I'm
0: way.
1: Just hoping that...
0: You're hoping what?
1: You go in with an open mind.
0: I always am.
1: Okay.
2: Now, if you do...
0: Sorry, I'm excited.
2: If you do go in, Eddie, and find some validity to what Thor's saying...
0: I'll say it.
2: Oh, you'll say
0: it. Have I not said before, but if I didn't like something?
2: Yeah, you have.
0: Yes.
2: You have. Okay.
0: Yeah, there's been things that I've seen that I'm like, that's not my favorite in the nerd world, MCU movies and Star Wars stuff that's come out there. It hasn't been my favorite. I'll be honest with you.
2: Okay. Well, I'm excited to hear your review next week because the stuff on the internet's not too
0: positive. I don't care.
2: Okay.
0: And it's also...
1: it's not as bad as I thought it was. It's gotten better, the reviews.
0: Well, is it critics' review or is it fan review?
1: The fan reviews are 88%.
0: Wow.
1: What does that mean?
0: Wow.
1: The critics' reviews were 40, and now it's up to 63, so that's good. So it's not as bad as I thought.
2: What is that dance you're doing in the corner?
0: I'm just pumped, dude.
2: Okay, that's your pump
0: dance.
2: That's
0: a win.
2: Oh, wow.
0: That's a win.
2: Okay.
1: What is this about now? Like, who's the guy... There's no Darth Vader anymore, right?
0: About?
2: Darth Vader?
1: What? Well, are we still in the dark side versus the Force, or is that not what this is about?
0: Same world, you know, obviously.
1: But where are we in the world? That's what I mean. Like, what?
0: It's like right after Return of the Jedi, because you'll actually see, if you watch the Mandalorian series, spoiler alert.
2: I don't.
0: Luke shows up at one point. Little AI stuff going on.
2: Oh, no way. Yeah. Wild. Yeah.
0: It was crazy.
2: Yeah.
0: It was crazy.
2: Okay.
0: But it's the story of this Mandalorian character. He's a bounty hunter.
1: So this is post dark side.
0: No, there's always the dark side is always in existence, guy.
1: Darth Vader's dead.
0: What are you talking about? Yeah.
1: Okay.
0: Yeah. Can I finish? So Mandalorian, he comes across this little baby. We always saw it was little baby Yoda.
3: Yeah.
0: Yoda is a name. He's not that's not a species.
2: Oh.
0: Yeah.
2: So it's not actually baby Yoda.
0: No.
2: It's just the
0: and
2: same species.
0: Maybe not even be related to Yoda. Oh. We don't know yet. Oh. Because he's a baby.
3: Okay. What type of species are they?
0: Great question. Nobody knows. What is that guy? What are those guys?
2: I don't know.
0: Nobody really knows.
2: Hmm.
0: It's fascinating.
2: Okay.
0: We eventually find out his name is Grogu.
2: Oh. Mm-hmm. Cute.
0: He's adorable. There's nothing cuter. Grogu, there's nothing cuter.
2: He is super
3: he
2: cute.
3: He is really, yes. really cute.
0: And so, the way they utilize him is just incredible.
2: Does he speak? Does he have a cute little baby voice?
0: He kind of do like a baby. Like, you know, like he'll do like those kind of noises.
2: Oh, I like that.
0: You know?
3: He like walks around. He like scurries around.
0: Yeah, but he's got a little like pod that he likes to ride in, almost like a crib.
2: Oh, like a little stroller crib thing.
0: He's so cute.
3: And it just rolls around.
0: And he's trying to figure out his powers right now.
2: Oh, because he's a baby.
0: Yeah, he has the force flowing through him.
2: Yeah.
0: So he can move stuff. He's always hungry, this guy.
2: Oh,
0: he's always hungry.
3: What does he snack on?
0: Yeah, sometimes he'll eat crackers and like little cookies.
2: Yeah.
0: But one time he tried to eat a frog. like a frog thing.
2: Silly boy.
0: Okay, what are you doing? We can't eat that. You can put that in your mouth.
2: Yeah.
0: It's just so silly.
2: Now, do we know, is it a boy or a girl? I just called him a boy. I don't know.
0: I think he's a boy.
2: Okay. Well, okay.
0: Mm-hmm. I haven't looked under his cloak.
2: Okay.
0: But
3: I just think you should.
0: I'm assuming.
2: His baby cloak?
0: Yeah,
2: okay.
0: No.
2: Okay.
0: So I'm pumped for the movie. I cannot wait to see it. And everybody loves Grogu. You know, that's the thing. Mm-hmm. You know, buy the little stuffed animals, the whole thing, because he's so adorable.
2: Yeah.
0: Okay. Well, apparently there are some baby characters that will rival Grogu's cuteness.
2: Yeah.
0: And I say, F you.
2: Oh, okay. So they don't put Grogu in the rankings, but they
0: why
2: say...
0: Why would you? He's number one.
2: They say these are the ones that if you were to make a list of who would have the best chance rivaling them...
0: In cuteness factor?
2: In cuteness factor. Mm. Baby versions, because they refer in the article to him as Baby Yoda. So these are baby versions.
0: Oh, that tells you these people don't even know what they're talking about.
2: Okay, I don't think that's the issue here, Eddie.
0: What's the movie called?
2: Grogu? and Mandalorian?
0: Well, it's Mandalorian and Grogu.
2: Oh, okay, my bad.
0: Thank you. It's not Mandalorian and Baby Yoda.
2: Okay, well, okay. Well, so these are baby versions of characters that they say their cuteness is almost as cute as Grogu.
0: Okay, what?
2: Number 10 from Family Guy, Baby Brian Griffin. When they do the episode when he's a puppy and they get him for Christmas and he's under the tree... Mm-hmm. Cutest little thing.
0: Zero recollection of that.
3: Me neither.
1: Yeah.
2: Number 9, there's an episode of SpongeBob where him and Patrick.
0: This is what
3: SpongeBob?
0: We're doing. Cuter than Grogu.
2: Well, number 9.
0: Okay.
2: Number 7 goes to Baby Gromit. Never watched Wallace and Gromit, so I don't know.
3: I don't have.
0: Get out of here.
2: Number 6 goes
0: to... It's like that claymation English thing.
3: Literally
0: that they
3: your
0: do.
3: Worst nightmare.
0: That's awful.
2: Number 6 goes to Baby Looney Tunes. Now, they're pretty cute.
1: Tiny Toons? Baby Looney Tunes. It's called Tiny Toons.
2: Okay, my bad.
3: I used to love Tiny Toons.
0: Come on,
3: Tiny
0: Toons is a great
1: show.
2: Okay.
1: On WB.
3: Oh, yeah.
2: I kind of feel the Baby Muppets are cuter than the Looney Tune.
1: Wow.
3: Tiny Toons, Sky.
2: I'm sorry, you guys.
0: Wow. She's getting ugly.
1: Idiot.
2: Number 5, this is a mascot, Baby Nut. The Planters Peanuts, they did a commercial with little Baby Nut in there. Oh. So freaking cute.
0: I thought you were talking about Thor's right testicle. The other one, not Baby.
2: No.
1: The left one.
3: Wait, which one's bigger?
1: The right one's normal size.
3: Oh.
1: The left one's a little bit bigger.
3: Because
1: I have epididymitis.
0: It looks like a Baby Nut.
2: Yeah,
0: but it's not. Compared to the other.
2: Oh, okay.
3: Put a little top hat on it.
1: I have a nerve running through it.
2: What?
1: That when I have back pain, it hurts.
2: Okay,
1: it's all
2: really?
1: Thing.
2: You made it too real.
1: No, it's not fun.
2: Yeah, that's
1: it
2: gross.
1: Is not fun.
2: Okay.
3: Oh, my God.
2: Number 4 baby character that could rival Baby Yoda, we have from Frozen 2, Baby Sven. That little guy's cute.
3: Saw Frozen 2.
2: Okay. Number 3 from Monsters University, Baby Mike Wazowski.
0: Listen, come on.
2: What?
0: I mean, you know I'm a Disney guy, but that's not cuter than Grogu.
2: He's got a cute little guy wearing his little hat too big for him. No. Okay. Number 2, this is legit, from Finding Dory, Baby Dory. That is the cutest with the big eyes.
0: I disagree.
3: Giant eyes.
0: Like an idiot.
2: You feel so bad for her. She can't remember anything. Aww. It doesn't make her an idiot, Eddie.
0: Whatever.
2: And coming in as the number 1 baby character that could rival Baby Yoda from Grogu. Guardians of the Galaxy.
0: His name is Grogu.
2: Guardians of the Galaxy.
0: Oh, dude, Rocket, yeah.
2: No, Volume 2, what? Baby Groot. They do Baby Groot.
0: Baby Groot is cute. But little Baby Rocket is, I think, cuter.
1: Oh, wow.
0: Yeah, in Volume 3.
2: Wow.
0: Look at that guy. Look at that face.
3: Aww.
0: Isn't he cutie?
3: He is cute.
0: But Baby Groot is cute.
2: Yeah.
0: But none are in the same galaxy, if you will.
2: Okay.
0: Then Grogu.
2: All right.
0: Thank you very much.
1: Damn,
0: watch Grogu. Go see it, bro. Mm.
1: Let me know.
0: I will.
1: On Tuesday.
0: I will.
1: You're going to text me about it.
0: Okay.
1: he wouldn't have anyway. Let's be real.
0: Definitely not. yes, we will be off on Monday for Memorial Day. 3-day weekend.
3: What up?
0: Here we go. Let's get drinking, Emily.
2: Oh my.
0: All right. Hopefully you will enjoy your weekend. And yes, we will see you next week on Tuesday.
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fighting spirit. That's not what I'm looking forward to this weekend. It's more like a barbecue action. How do you do? 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

And we've been rocking San Diego for a while. Not to brag, but we were actually around back in the day when you could slam the phone down to hang up on someone. And it was epic.

what the big last holiday weekend was, but I feel like the Padres got stiffed on that one and they were on the road. But we do have the Padres at home. Unfortunately, it's not a great team they're playing. The A's of Sacramento, I think, is where they're from. Vegas soon to be, but that's your matchup all this weekend out at Petco. It's Booker. 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

Sun will be shining all Memorial Day weekend long. 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

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Working towards noon, at noon, Dirty Heads 311. 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

I just gave away some 311 tickets with Dirty Heads. We'll do that again at 5 today for the North Island Credit Union Amphitheater. 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

Padres out at Petco all this weekend. They've got the A's. The A's earlier in the week blew a no-hitter, one out in the ninth. It was 1-0, and they went on to lose the game. Ouch. I ripped that Band-Aid off and get back out there, boys. 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

Weezer. By the way, I believe today is the last day if you want to get signed up to play pickleball with Weezer. I know that sounds like something I made up, but Rivers Cuomo told me himself he's very into pickleball now. He was into golf, but, you know, going somewhere to play golf just became a lot, and stumbled upon pickleball. 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

couple minutes away from a new Rock the Bank keyword for a shot at $1,000. 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

Batman movie. They've announced the next The Batman movie, and they also announced that there will be no Robin in it. 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

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Thanks. It'll help us not get fired.

Well, that'll do it for me, Booker. I'll be back with you next week. Just want to make sure you have a safe and great Memorial Day weekend. Hopefully you got that that third day off on Monday. Back at it then. Beto after two with the new Rock the Bank keyword in a couple of minutes. 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

one more tour, even if it's just one night, as long as they play somewhere here. Well, actually, we'll travel anywhere to go see them. I don't care where. Rage Against the Machine, please get back together at least just one time. You know what I mean? 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

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As the founder, lead vocalist, and original drummer, Arnold anchored Three Doors Down from Mississippi into a post-grunge powerhouse. Rest in peace to Brad Arnold. It's Rock 105.3, San Diego's rock station. Appreciate you for having us on. 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

I tried to the top, I've been out of shape, thinking out the box, I'm an astronaut. 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

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I got to say this. 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